Hi, this is Jim Pignato, supporter of the arts. I'm urging you to do the same. 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
1: Take a look at tonight's weather forecast. We have a 60% chance of showers and thunderstorms. Mostly cloudy skies. Low tonight, 74 degrees. Tomorrow, 70% chance of showers. Also, partly sunny skies and hot. A high near 95. And again, chance of rain at 70%. So 60% for tonight, 70% for tomorrow. Chance of rain. Low tonight, 74. And tomorrow's high near 95. And that's a look at your Bass Capital Radio weather.
2: 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Are your doors locked?

0: Hi, this is Billy Bartram with the Bartram Trail Society in Putnam County, reminding you there is a rich river history here in Palatka. 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
1: Take a look at tonight's weather forecast. We have a 60% chance of showers and thunderstorms. Mostly cloudy skies. Low tonight, 74 degrees. Tomorrow, 70% chance of showers. Also, partly sunny skies and hot. A high near 95. And again, chance of rain at 70%. So 60% for tonight, 70% for tomorrow. Chance of rain. Low tonight, 74. And tomorrow's high near 95. And that's a look at your Bass Capital Radio weather.

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1: Take a look at tonight's weather forecast. We have a 60% chance of showers and thunderstorms. Mostly cloudy skies. Low tonight, 74 degrees. Tomorrow, 70% chance of showers. Also, partly sunny skies and hot. A high near 95. And again, chance of rain at 70%. So 60% for tonight, 70% for tomorrow. Chance of rain. Low tonight, 74. And tomorrow's high near 95. And that's a look at your Bass Capital Radio weather.

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1: Our overnight weather forecast calling for a low of 74 degrees with mostly cloudy skies. Today, a 70% chance of showers and thunderstorms with partly sunny skies and hot. Our high today near 95 degrees. And again, chance of rain for today at 70%. So low overnight, 74. Today's high near 95 with a 70% chance of showers. And that's a look at your Bass Capital Radio weather.

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1: Our overnight weather forecast calling for a low of 74 degrees with mostly cloudy skies. Today, a 70% chance of showers and thunderstorms with partly sunny skies and hot. Our high today near 95 degrees. And again, chance of rain for today at 70%. So low overnight, 74. Today's high near 95 with a 70% chance of showers. And that's a look at your Bass Capital Radio weather.

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1: Our overnight weather forecast calling for a low of 74 degrees with mostly cloudy skies. Today, a 70% chance of showers and thunderstorms with partly sunny skies and hot. Our high today near 95 degrees. And again, chance of rain for today at 70%. So low overnight, 74. Today's high near 95 with a 70% chance of showers. And that's a look at your Bass Capital Radio weather.

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One person may use, but the whole family suffers. We invite you to join the Naranon Family Group and hope you will find comfort and support in our meetings. We believe that by sharing our experience, strength, and hope, we can learn from each other how to deal with the pain and heartbreak that comes with loving an addict. 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
1: 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He had six guns on his hips.
0: Now Abilene was troubled by a cattle rustling gang. Zeke and Zach and One-Eyed Jack and Pete and Fearless Fang.

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And one-eyed Jack, the fool, just thought he could outrun the law. He followed Pete for many days, but finally lost his tracks. Then nabbed him at the feeding grain behind some barley sacks. Fearless Fang was cornered inside the general store. Six Gun spied him by the apples in a barrel by the door. He thought he had him near the cheese and cold salami cuts, but he finally caught him over by the candy and the nuts. One day Six Gun was hunting, looking for some food. He heard a sound and there was Kate hiding in the woods. Crazy Kate cried, "Let me go, I've changed my evil ways." 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So the Six Gun Kid had done his job and saved the town from shame. Everyone in Abilene was grateful he had came. He'll always be remembered there for all the good he did. And Abilene's still Abilene, thanks to the Six Gun Kid.

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1: Our overnight weather forecast calling for a low of 74 degrees with mostly cloudy skies. Today, a 70% chance of showers and thunderstorms with partly sunny skies and hot. Our high today near 95 degrees. And again, chance of rain for today at 70%. So low overnight, 74. Today's high near 95 with a 70% chance of showers. And that's a look at your Bass Capital Radio weather.

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He laughed and kissed his mom and said, "You're Billy Joe's a man."

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1: Our overnight weather forecast calling for a low of 74 degrees with mostly cloudy skies. Today, a 70% chance of showers and thunderstorms with partly sunny skies and hot. Our high today near 95 degrees. And again, chance of rain for today at 70%. So low overnight, 74. Today's high near 95 with a 70% chance of showers. And that's a look at your Bass Capital Radio weather.

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1: Sometimes I think that love is somewhere, living on an island all alone. I can see it in the darkness, I can feel it in the distance.

0: In ag news from the Southeast AgNet, Florida citrus growers recovering from last year's damaging freeze may have another tool to help get their groves back into production. USDA recently announced improvements to its Tree Assistance Program, or TAP, as part of the implementation of the Working Families Tax Cuts Act. The changes eliminate the normal mortality requirement, increase reimbursement rates for rehabilitation work, and give producers more time to complete restoration projects. For Florida citrus growers who lost trees or suffered significant freeze damage, those updates could make it easier to qualify for assistance and reduce some of the cost of restoring affected groves. The changes could also benefit growers continuing to battle citrus greening by helping offset rehabilitation expenses when eligible. USDA encourages producers to contact their local Farm Service Agency office to learn whether the updated Tree Assistance Program applies to their operation.
1: Some people are all talk, but conservative farmer Wilton Simpson gets the job done. That's why 61 Florida sheriffs, 24 former Cattlemen Association presidents, and Governor Ron DeSantis all agree. We need Republican Wilton Simpson for Commissioner of Agriculture. They endorse him because Wilton's done the job before. Safeguarding our food supply? He got it done. Conservative Wilton Simpson banned hostile nations, including China, from buying Florida farmland. Standing with our farmers and against overdevelopment, he got it done. Conservative Wilton Simpson increased farmland preservation by 243%. Expanding Florida's wildlife corridors, he got it done. Conservative Wilton Simpson created the Florida Wildlife Corridor Program and conserved 18 million acres of Florida land, including thousands of acres of working farmland. Wilton Simpson is a conservative workhorse who gets the job done. A proven conservative farmer endorsed by Ron DeSantis. Wilton Simpson for Commissioner of Agriculture. Paid for by Wilton Simpson, Republican for Florida Commissioner of Agriculture.
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heart. Who'd have guessed he had a purple heart? Scars underneath his bearded chin. I bet you don't remember him, 'cause you were running 20 minutes late.

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Grimes from the Putnam County Department of Public Safety, reminding you to stay safe, stay vigilant in times of disaster, whether it be through wildfire, storms, or any type of other community events that are of any concern. 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
1: Our overnight weather forecast calling for a low of 74 degrees with mostly cloudy skies. Today, a 70% chance of showers and thunderstorms with partly sunny skies and hot. Our high today near 95 degrees. And again, chance of rain for today at 70%. So low overnight, 74. Today's high near 95 with a 70% chance of showers. And that's a look at your Bass Capital Radio weather.

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0: In livestock news from Southeast AgNet, the USDA is expanding the Livestock Forage Disaster Program, giving cattle producers faster access to financial assistance when drought reduces available grazing. One of the biggest changes announced by the USDA affects how quickly producers can qualify for assistance. Beginning with 2026 losses, ranchers will be eligible for a one-month payment after 4 consecutive weeks of severe drought, or D2 conditions on the U.S. Drought Monitor. Under the previous rules, producers had to wait 8 consecutive weeks before assistance became available. The changes are retroactive to January 1, 2026, and are part of USDA's implementation of updates authorized under the Working Families Tax Cuts Act. Livestock producers interested in the program or wondering if they qualify are encouraged to contact their local USDA Farm Service Agency office. For more information, visit southeastagnet.com.
1: Some people are all talk, but conservative farmer Wilton Simpson gets the job done. That's why 61 Florida sheriffs, 24 former Cattlemen Association presidents, and Governor Ron DeSantis all agree. We need Republican Wilton Simpson for Commissioner of Agriculture. They endorse him because Wilton's done the job before. Safeguarding our food supply? He got it done. Conservative Wilton Simpson banned hostile nations, including China, from buying Florida farmland. Standing with our farmers and against overdevelopment? He got it done. Conservative Wilton Simpson increased farmland preservation by 243%. Expanding Florida's wildlife corridors? He got it done. Conservative Wilton Simpson created the Florida Wildlife Corridor Program and conserved 18 million acres of Florida land, including thousands of acres of working farmland. Wilton Simpson is a conservative workhorse who gets the job done. A proven conservative farmer endorsed by Ron DeSantis. Wilton Simpson for Commissioner of Agriculture. Paid for by Wilton Simpson, Republican for Florida Commissioner of Agriculture.
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Thank you. Here's a number that I've been promising my fans all around Texas and ever all in Florida and all wherever I've been a touring, that I was going to try and put this in an album. And we're going to try this one. I'll tell you, I learned it just the way I'm doing it. I put one verse where maybe it don't supposed to be, but this is the way I learned it when I was small, and I'm going to do it the same way.

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1: Our overnight weather forecast calling for a low of 74 degrees with mostly cloudy skies. Today, a 70% chance of showers and thunderstorms with partly sunny skies and hot. Our high today near 95 degrees. And again, chance of rain for today at 70%. So low overnight, 74. Today's high near 95 with a 70% chance of showers. And that's a look at your Bass Capital Radio weather.

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shot that'll make her eyes pop, but she'll look away. She'd have gotten a lift if I'd bought her that gift for her birthday.

0: From the Southeast AgNet, this is the bottom line. At the Florida Livestock Auctions, receipts at 10 markets totaled 6,977, 5,687 last week, and 7,833 last year. Compared to 1 week ago, trends were not available due to markets being closed last week in observance of the July 4th holiday. Medium and large frame number 1 and 2 feeder steers, 3s and 4s brought 460 to 710, 4s and 5s 400 to 580, 5 and 6s 380 to 495, 6 and 7s 340 to 445, medium and large frame number 1 and 2 feeder heifers, 3s and 4s brought 425 to 650, 4s and 5s 360 to 500, 5s and 6s 310 to 445, 6 and 7s 300 to 420. Slaughter cows boning 80 to 85% lean, 850 to 1200 pounds, brought 161 to 184. Lean slaughter cows 85 to 90% lean, 850 to 1200 pounds, brought 140 to 170. Yield grade 1 slaughter bulls 1000 to 2100 pounds brought 200 to 232.
1: Some people are all talk, but conservative farmer Wilton Simpson gets the job done. That's why 61 Florida sheriffs, 24 former Cattlemen Association presidents, and Governor Ron DeSantis all agree. We need Republican Wilton Simpson for Commissioner of Agriculture. They endorse him because Wilton's done the job before. Safeguarding our food supply? He got it done. Conservative Wilton Simpson banned hostile nations, including China, from buying Florida farmland. Standing with our farmers and against overdevelopment? He got it done. Conservative Wilton Simpson increased farmland preservation by 243%. Expanding Florida's wildlife corridors? He got it done. Conservative Wilton Simpson created the Florida Wildlife Corridor Program and conserved 18 million acres of Florida land, including thousands of acres of working farmland. Wilton Simpson is a conservative workhorse who gets the job done. A proven conservative farmer endorsed by Ron DeSantis. Wilton Simpson for Commissioner of Agriculture. Paid for by Wilton Simpson, Republican for Florida Commissioner of Agriculture.
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3: 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The Interlochen Fire Department will have breakfast on the first Saturday of each month at 217 Kennedy Street in Interlochen. 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

Hi, this is Tammy Baxter with Young Life of Putnam County, reminding you that it is a sin to bore a kid. 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

0: In ag news from the Southeast AgNet, Florida citrus growers recovering from last year's damaging freeze may have another tool to help get their groves back into production. USDA recently announced improvements to its Tree Assistance Program, or TAP, as part of the implementation of the Working Families Tax Cuts Act. The changes eliminate the normal mortality requirement, increase reimbursement rates for rehabilitation work, and give producers more time to complete restoration projects. For Florida citrus growers who lost trees or suffered significant freeze damage, those updates could make it easier to qualify for assistance and reduce some of the cost of restoring affected groves. The changes could also benefit growers continuing to battle citrus greening by helping offset rehabilitation expenses when eligible. USDA encourages producers to contact their local Farm Service Agency office to learn whether the updated Tree Assistance Program applies to their operation.
1: Some people are all talk, but conservative farmer Wilton Simpson gets the job done. That's why 61 Florida sheriffs, 24 former Cattlemen Association presidents, and Governor Ron DeSantis all agree. We need Republican Wilton Simpson for Commissioner of Agriculture. They endorse him because Wilton's done the job before. Safeguarding our food supply? He got it done. Conservative Wilton Simpson banned hostile nations, including China, from buying Florida farmland. Standing with our farmers and against overdevelopment, he got it done. Conservative Wilton Simpson increased farmland preservation by 243%. Expanding Florida's wildlife corridors, he got it done. Conservative Wilton Simpson created the Florida Wildlife Corridor Program and conserved 18 million acres of Florida land, including thousands of acres of working farmland. Wilton Simpson is a conservative workhorse who gets the job done. A proven conservative farmer endorsed by Ron DeSantis. Wilton Simpson for Commissioner of Agriculture. Paid for by Wilton Simpson, Republican for Florida Commissioner of Agriculture.
0: I'm Josh McGill for Southeast AgNet.

0: In livestock news from Southeast AgNet, the USDA is expanding the Livestock Forage Disaster Program, giving cattle producers faster access to financial assistance when drought reduces available grazing. One of the biggest changes announced by the USDA affects how quickly producers can qualify for assistance. Beginning with 2026 losses, ranchers will be eligible for a one-month payment after 4 consecutive weeks of severe drought, or D2 conditions on the U.S. Drought Monitor. Under the previous rules, producers had to wait 8 consecutive weeks before assistance became available. The changes are retroactive to January 1, 2026, and are part of USDA's implementation of updates authorized under the Working Families Tax Cuts Act. Livestock producers interested in the program or wondering if they qualify are encouraged to contact their local USDA Farm Service Agency office. For more information, visit southeastagnet.com.
1: Some people are all talk, but conservative farmer Wilton Simpson gets the job done. That's why 61 Florida sheriffs, 24 former Cattlemen Association presidents, and Governor Ron DeSantis all agree. We need Republican Wilton Simpson for Commissioner of Agriculture. They endorse him because Wilton's done the job before. Safeguarding our food supply? He got it done. Conservative Wilton Simpson banned hostile nations, including China, from buying Florida farmland. Standing with our farmers and against overdevelopment? He got it done. Conservative Wilton Simpson increased farmland preservation by 243%. Expanding Florida's wildlife corridors? He got it done. Conservative Wilton Simpson created the Florida Wildlife Corridor Program and conserved 18 million acres of Florida land, including thousands of acres of working farmland. Wilton Simpson is a conservative workhorse who gets the job done. A proven conservative farmer endorsed by Ron DeSantis. Wilton Simpson for Commissioner of Agriculture. Paid for by Wilton Simpson, Republican for Florida Commissioner of Agriculture.
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1: NBC News Radio, I'm Mark Mayfield. Flags are at half-staff at the White House and on Capitol Hill after the death of Senator Lindsey Graham. The 71-year-old lawmaker's sudden and unexpected death was announced by his office on Sunday. The semifinal round of the World Cup is almost here. France and Spain kick off from Arlington on Tuesday. Here's Scott Carr.
2: The French team, Les Bleus, took down Morocco 2-0 last week to advance to the semifinals, and Spain, the Red Fury, got past Belgium 2-1. That set up this week's rematch between the teams that clashed in the European Championship semis 2 years ago, where Spain beat France 2-1. I'm Scott Carr.
1: And Moana underperformed expectations but still managed to win at the weekend box office. The live-action Disney remake starring Dwayne Johnson earned $43 million domestically and another $52 million globally in its opening weekend. Disney was projecting $60 to $65 million. Mark Mayfield, NBC News Radio.
3: This is Florida News Now.
4: Two Miami-Dade beaches closed due to higher levels of bacteria in the water.
5: Yeah, it's disgusting. I mean, nobody wants to get a stomach virus from the ocean.
6: We were literally just walking to the beach to enjoy the, you know, the beautiful weather and the family time, but now we're a little sketchy about it.
4: Florida Department of Health says Bark Beach and Golden Beach showed signs of fecal matter, which could cause stomach ailments. Central Florida facing similar issues with warnings active over Bahia Beach in Ruskin and Davis Island due to the same fecal pollution. Swimming in these areas poses an increased risk of rashes, infections, or more. Advisories remain active until follow-up tests clear up. Another near drowning in North Lauderdale. The Broward deputies responding to a pool. A child was taken to the hospital, their condition not known. Congresswoman Debbie Wasserman Schultz says the state had a record-breaking tragic year last year with 120 drownings for children 17 and younger.
7: We are on pace in 2026 to surpass that.
4: Four children in all have drowned in South Florida in less than a month. And another intestinal illness outbreak caused by a parasite has now spread to 31 states. State health officials here confirming a surge of the foodborne parasite Cyclospora has gotten at least seven people sick in the Bay Area and nine across Metro Orlando. It triggers severe weeks-long diarrhea and stomach cramps. Local doctors advise you aggressively scrub all raw produce under running water rather than just soaking it to physically wash the parasite away. Shockwaves rocking the NBA after a stunning Las Vegas hotel brawl between former Miami Heat teammates Bam Adebayo and Tyler Hero. Insiders say Adebayo punched Hero on a practice court Friday over leaked social media insults. The feud escalated further last night when Heat legend Udonis Haslem launched a fierce online defense of Miami's culture. The NBA is investigating. With Florida's News, I'm Natalie Rodriguez.
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10: All right, how many of you think Jesus came only to bring peace? Hey, this is Pastor Jerry, and here's some grace for your journey. Without a doubt, when you read the scriptures and look at the life of Jesus, he's the man of peace. He wanted there to be peace, but his message was oftentimes very divisive. In one part of the Bible, it says Jesus didn't come to bring peace, but a sword. It would divide mom against daughter and father against son. And listen to what happened in this particular town where Paul and Silas was preaching. But the Jews were jealous, and taking some of the wicked men of the rabble, they formed a mob and set the city in an uproar and attacked the house of Jason, where Paul and Silas were staying, seeking to bring them to the crowd. Listen, love God, speak the truth, walk in peace, but don't be surprised if some people don't walk with you. But here's what you're going to find. unbelievable grace for your journey every step of the way down that road.
11: That was Pastor Terry Wright of Grace Fellowship, 2400 St. John's Avenue in Palatka, gracepalatka.org.
12: And good morning, Mary in the Morning with you, and Steve Saussier joining me this morning on the show. Good morning, Steve.
13: Good morning.
12: Good morning. We had a lot of rain over the weekend, and another one of those bad thunder boomer storms. So let's go right to it this morning. This is Monday, July the 13th, 7:05 right now, and our weather forecast for today.
13: For today, showers and thunderstorms likely, mainly between 1 p.m. and 3 p.m. Partly sunny with a high near 90. Heat index values as high as 103. Light southwest wind becoming west, 8 to 13 miles per hour in the morning. Winds could gust as high as 20 miles per hour. Chance of precipitation is 70%. New rainfall amounts between a tenth and a quarter of an inch. Except higher amounts possible in thunderstorms. Tonight, there's a 30% chance of showers and thunderstorms, mainly before 8 p.m. Mostly cloudy with a low around 73, west wind around 6 miles per hour, becoming calm in the evening.
12: All right, current temperature on the porch is?
13: A wonderful 74 degrees. Over the weekend, Palatka got 1 4/10 of an inch of rain, and East Palatka got 3/4 of an inch of rain.
12: Okay, thank you, Tim, for that report from East Palatka, and again, a little more rain coming our way this week. As Steve said, 70% for today, 60% for tomorrow, and 50% for Wednesday at this point. Checking with Highway Patrol this morning in Bunnell at Water Oak Road in Flagler, there is a fatality and roadblocks at that location. Came in about hour and a half ago. So again, Water Oak Road in Bunnell in Flagler County. A fatality with roadblocks there. In Putnam County, we're dealing with some brush fires here at Silver Lake Road, State Road 19. That brush fire continues to cause a problem there. St. John's County on Smith Grade Road in St. Augustine, they also have a brush fire working there with some smoke. So watch out for those two areas. All right, right to it this morning. A little music for you, and hope you had a great weekend. Ladies love country boys, Trace Adkins.

0: 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Steve and Mary with you this morning. It's 7:11 right now, and current temperature on the porch, Steve, is?
1: 74
0: degrees. Just another reminder, if you're on the roads, we have a fatality working down in Flagler County right now. There are roadblocks at that location, Water Oak Road in Bunnell and Flagler County. Here in Putnam County, a brush fire working on Silver Lake Road and State Road 19. That is causing some problems with smoke. And in St. John's County, also some smoke from a brush fire at Smith Grand Road in St. Augustine. And what are our national days today, Steve?
1: National days today. Barbershop Music Appreciation Day.
0: I like that. I don't know. You don't hear it as much anymore, though. Very rarely. You're looking at me like I'm crazy. You hear it all the time?
1: No.
0: Okay.
1: I have no comment.
0: Oh, okay.
1: When's the last time I went to a barber shop?
0: I mean, no comment from here.
1: It's Delaware Day.
0: Okay. Delaware became a state.
1: Yeah, I guess so.
0: Yep.
1: That's one way of looking at it.
0: Okay.
1: And my fave. Beans and Franks Day.
0: Oh, I love beans and Franks. Actually, I like pigs in a blanket. They put the hot dogs inside the rolls.
1: Oh, so Burnham and Morrill, B&M Beans, was in Portland.
0: Okay.
1: It was right off the hill. So you would go down and you could smell the beans in the morning.
0: Oh, yeah.
1: Yep.
0: Yep.
1: B&M Beans. Beans of Franks.
0: All righty. Well, that used to be my favorite, the either the corn dogs or the hot dogs and the rolls. That was my favorite meal at the school, the school lunch menu.
1: Every Saturday, 5 o'clock. Saturday, 5 o'clock. Big beans, homemade bread, and red snappers. And for all of you out there, a red snapper is a hot dog common to Maine. It's a hot dog in a red casing, and when you when you break it, it snaps. So they're known
0: as bright red.
1: Yeah, it's bright red, and they're known as red snappers. Yes. Because I have some red snappers today.
0: And you love those things. Okay, coming up next, we have Dwight Yoakam back in 1987. This is his hit, Little Ways. And Dwight Yoakam was his actual name. Didn't change.

And back on the morning show, we have 74 degrees on the porch. It's 7:17 right now. And coming up today, we have for Monday with Dr. Caravella. He has his usual program on here and has some very interesting things to say about cancer. So hope you join us today at 12:30 for Dr. K and Cancer Talk with Dr. K from Caravella Oncology right here in Palatka. So again, 12:30 today, join us for that program that he has on cancer. All right, coming up right after our next song will be a word from our sponsors. And in the meantime, we have Keith Whitley. And this was the CMA Single of the Year from 1989, number one hit for him. And this is I'm No Stranger to the Rain. And lately, we have not been strangers to the rain either. Mary and Steve on the morning show with you.

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7: And we do have an obituary from Johnson Overturf for you. 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Services celebrating Greg's life will be at 2 p.m. Saturday, July 18th at Johnson Overturf Chapel in Palatka, with Reverend Rudy Howard officiating. Burial will follow at Providence Cemetery in Barden. Family will receive friends Saturday from 1 p.m. until the time of services at 2 p.m. Flowers are gratefully accepted, or memorial donations may be sent to Haven Hospice E.T. York Care Center, 4200 Northwest 90th Boulevard in Gainesville, 32604. Arrangements for Greg Sheridan are entrusted to Johnson Overturf Funeral Home in Palatka. It's 7:26 right now, still 74 degrees on the porch, and we got breakfast. Well,
8: breakfast on the third Saturday of each month at the Interlochen Methodist Church. For $7, eggs, pancakes, French toast, sausage, biscuits and gravy, grits, toast, juice, and coffee. So the firehouse breakfasts are back at the Interlochen Fire Department breakfast, and you can be there this Saturday.
7: Alrighty. And we do have a couple things working on the roadways this morning down in Flagler County and Bunnell on Water Oak Road. They are dealing with a fatality there, so there are roadblocks at that location on Water Oak Road in Bunnell. Putnam County, we have a brush fire working, Silver Lake Road and State Road 19 causing some smoke issues. Over in St. John's County, same thing, smoke issues from a brush fire at Smith Grand Road in St. Augustine. 7:27 right now, and we have Charlie Pride coming next with his number one song from 1969, and that's coming up here in just a minute. And I thought this was kind of interesting. I didn't realize that Charlie Pride was a baseball player. He played baseball in the Negro Leagues and for several professional and minor league teams also. He had major league tryouts with the New York Mets and the California Angels. So then he got into music and found his calling, I guess. All righty, so coming up next, we have Charlie Pride, All I Have to Offer, and again, this number one from 1969.

0: All righty, time now for bottom of the hour weather forecast.
1: There'll be showers and thunderstorms likely, mainly between 1 p.m. and 3 p.m. Be partly sunny with a high near 90. High index values as high as 103. Light southwest wind becoming west, 8 to 13 miles per hour in the morning. Winds could gust as high as 20 miles per hour. Chance of precipitation is 70%. New rainfall amounts between a tenth and a quarter of an inch, except higher amounts possible in thunderstorms. Tonight, there'll be a 30% chance of showers and thunderstorms, mainly before 8 p.m. It'll be mostly cloudy with a low around 73. West wind around 6 miles per hour, becoming calm in the evening. Currently on the porch, it's 74 degrees, and it's back to Mary.
0: All righty. This is one of Steve's favorite songs. Just kidding. And a good one for everybody to sing along this morning. Neil Diamond and...

0: All right, everybody was singing along with that this morning, I'm sure. And Steve, how did that all get started?
1: How did it get started?
0: Yeah, with the whole
1: sports.
0: Yeah.
1: Well, it started in 1997.
0: Okay.
1: Believe it or not.
0: Mm-hmm.
1: Guess where?
0: I don't know.
1: Boston.
0: Boston.
1: Boston at Fenway Park.
0: Oh, okay.
1: So, Amy Tobey played Sweet Caroline in Fenway Park in lieu of doing Take Me Out to the Ball Game.
0: Oh, okay.
1: And the reason she did it was because an employee recently had a baby named
0: Caroline.
1: You got it.
0: Ah, okay.
1: So ever since then, they sing it as part of the seventh inning stretch.
0: Oh, okay.
1: And so it became a crowd favorite, and then it grew to other sports teams doing the same thing.
0: Yeah, you hear it all the time.
1: And probably the most memorable Sweet Caroline was, do you remember the marathon bombings in Boston?
0: Yes, uh-huh. Yeah.
1: Mm-hmm. Right? So the first game that the Sox played after the marathon bombing, guess who shows up? Neil Diamond.
0: Oh, okay.
1: Who sings the song live
0: at
1: Fenway Park.
0: Wow, wow. All righty, so Sweet Caroline this morning. All right, coming up in a little bit, we're going to check with, speaking of sports, with Florida Network Sports. But in the meantime, Lauren Alena with Queen of Hearts on WIYD, AM and FM, and streaming live at BassCapitalRadio.com. 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

0: Soccer.
1: Football.
0: So we're down to the final four.
1: Okay.
0: So the first semifinal game will be France versus Spain.
1: Okay.
0: In the second semifinal game, it will be England versus Argentina. And the two winners of those games will face off for the World Cup next weekend.
1: Wow.
0: So.
1: Alrighty. So Wednesday, you said, is the game, the big game between the first teams?
0: First game is Tuesday, and the second game is on Wednesday.
1: Okay, so Tuesday and Wednesday games. All right, 7:41 right now, and speaking of sports, Florida Network Sports.
2: Now, your Florida sports update. The Rays fell to the Yankees 5-1 in their series opener at home. Griffin Jacks gave up 3 runs and mowed down 10 batters over 5 innings. Tampa is now riding a 3-game losing streak and will continue their 4-game series tonight. The Marlins are back on the diamond tonight. The team battles the Mariners in the first of 3 games at home. Max Meyer takes the mound. The Heat took down the Warriors gold team 95-85 in summer league action from San Francisco. Miami finished the California Classic with a 2-1 record. Giannis Antetokounmpo's career in Milwaukee is officially over. The Greek Freak's blockbuster trade from the Bucks to the Miami Heat became official today. And since the Dolphins had no interest in re-signing veteran cornerback Rasul Douglas, the Commanders signed the free agent. ESPN reports Douglas will earn nearly $4 million this season. That's Florida Sports. I'm Thomas Cage.
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5: 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I'm Tim Cavalfamo. 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
7: From fueling NASCAR champions on the track for over 20 years to innovating 94 octane, the highest octane on the market. 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
8: Sunoco cans inject into the car, bubble wall is down and away.
7: All Sunoco fuel at the pump meets the same top tier standards as the fuel used in NASCAR. 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
5: Ryan Blaney took the win in a dramatic overtime finish at the Echo Park Speedway in Atlanta. Blaney started from the pole and led the most laps during the event, but had to pull off a last lap pass on Carson Hocevar to steal the win. As a result, Blaney picked up his 19th Cup Series victory and his second in 2026. The race was delayed by lightning and rain showers in the area, pushing the finish of the event to just before 2 a.m. Eastern Time this morning. With Blaney picking up the win, Christopher Bell was the runner-up. Carson Hocevar was third, Ty Gibbs fourth, and Eric Jones fifth. Other notables include Tyler Reddick, who came home eighth, Denny Hamlin was 12th, Chase Elliott 13th, and Kyle Larson finished 34th. The Cup Series now has 6 races remaining in the regular season before the start of the chase. Denny Hamlin still holds the point lead by 24 markers over Tyler Reddick. Ryan Blaney has the 3rd spot in points, followed by Ty Gibbs and Chase Elliott. The next race for the Cup Series is a date at the North Wilkesboro Speedway. The Window World 450 gets underway this Sunday evening. And with the Monday Morning Race Recap on the Motor Racing Network, I'm Tim Cavalfamo.
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1: And back on the morning show this morning, we have a couple of helpful hints for you this morning. It has to do with bacon. Bacon. Okay, so the first one, this is mainly for, you know, if you're a single person out there or only have two people in the household and you can't have a whole pound of bacon, I guess you could, but if you buy a pound of bacon, put the pieces on a large cookie sheet so that none of the pieces are overlapping. Place the cookie sheet in the freezer until the bacon is frozen. Once it's frozen, put all the pieces in a large freezer bag. And then whenever you need a strip or more, you can just take them out of the freezer. And it's easy to cook just a couple of them. Okay. All right. And also, if you want one or more slices, what you can do is cook all of them, put them in a bag, and then just microwave them if you want to do it that way. And the last one. Okay, this has to do with bacon again. You know, sometimes if you do it on the top of the stove and it sizzles and pops and gets everywhere, it just gets everywhere. Throw a piece of celery leaves in the pan along with the bacon, and the celery leaves will stop the bacon grease from splattering. There you go. I mean, what else do you do with celery leaves anyway? So those are your helpful hints for today. You don't like those helpful hints, do you?
0: Not the ones about bacon.
1: You're not a bacon fan.
0: Don't go down this road.
1: Okay. All right. We're going to have one song for you, and then we have a large pizza from Nico's for you coming up next. So Blake Shelton and Granddaddy's Gun. Be ready to win.

0: All righty, and that's Elena with Queen of Hearts. And, Steve, it's almost time for sports here, but everybody's talking soccer now in the United States. It's become quite the topic of conversation.
1: Soccer.
0: Soccer.

0: Blake Shelton, Granddaddy's Gun on WIYD. Steve and Mary with you this morning. We have 75 degrees on the porch right now at 7:52. And time now for you to win a large pizza from Nico's. If you haven't won a contest already this month, then you can go ahead and give us a call at 386-325-4556. And Steve, what's our quiz question this morning?
1: Well, since it's the 250th celebration of the nation, we have a question about Delaware. Okay. And why Delaware. Mm-hmm. So Delaware is known as the first state because it was the first to be ratified in the U.S. Constitution on December 7th, 1787. Has no sales tax, has only three counties.
0: Oh, okay.
1: But here's some interesting facts. Over 60% of the Fortune 500 companies and a majority of all U.S. publicly traded companies are incorporated in Delaware.
0: Really? Wow.
1: Due to its highly business-friendly court system and laws.
0: Hmm.
1: Geography, it's only 96 miles long, 9 to 35 miles wide. Is home to the largest population of horseshoe crabs in the world.
0: Oh, okay. Did not know that. Hmm.
1: So, in terms of economy and agriculture, its industrial legacy is anchored by the DuPont Company, founded in 1802. Today, it's agriculture. They're the top producer in terms of poultry, soybeans, and corn. Those are the three things that...
0: You'd never think of corn in Delaware, would you?
1: Yep.
0: Okay.
1: So...
0: All right. So our quiz question.
1: What is the capital of Delaware?
0: 386-325-4556. If you know the answer, give us a call, and you will win a large pizza from Nico's. So again, 386-325-4556. And Steve, the question is...
1: What is the capital city of Delaware?
0: I must admit, I do not know. You just don't hear about Delaware very much. Probably, I don't know. Just, but apparently a lot of the Fortune 500 companies enjoy it. All right, 7:54 right now. Looking for our answer to our quiz question this morning, 386-325-4556. If you know the answer to the quiz question, give us a call and let us know what the capital of Delaware is. All right, coming up next, we have Pam Tillis, Shake the Sugar Tree.

0: All right, we have our winner this morning, and our quiz question this morning was, Steve,
1: what is the capital city of Delaware?
0: And Mark Perry knew the answer, and that is?
1: Dover.
0: Dover, now I know. All right, one more song taking us up to the top of the hour, and Marcia with the news. Glenn Campbell, By the Time I Get to Phoenix. 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

0: several Gulf countries today. The two sides have been trading attacks since Iran went after commercial shipping last week in the Strait of Hormuz, a critical maritime oil trade route. Jay-Z is breaking records with his Yankee Stadium concerts. It happened over the weekend. The rapper broke the record for most tickets ever sold at the venue two nights in a row. He performed three shows at Yankee Stadium over the weekend. Michael Kastner, NBC News Radio.
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2: To Florida lawmakers responding to the sudden death of 81-year-old Senator Lindsey Graham. Florida Senator Rick Scott calling Graham a good friend and a dedicated public servant. Senator Ashley Moody praised his wit, humor, well-placed arguments, and reason. SpaceX could launch another test flight of its massive Starship rocket this Thursday. It would be the 13th test for the spacecraft, which will be carrying next-generation Starlink satellites into orbit for the first time. A Florida lawmaker headed to trial, but there's a twist.
3: Miami Beach State Representative Fabian Basabe will act as his own attorney in a Tallahassee courtroom to face a civil lawsuit alleging sexual harassment, battery, and defamation. Basabe, according to his financial disclosure, is worth nearly $4 million. He is not a lawyer. Basabe denies the allegations and says multiple investigations fail to substantiate the claims. Opening statements and testimony are expected to begin later this morning. The trial is expected to last much of this week. I'm Al Lewis.
2: The National Weather Service issuing heat advisories again today for our area. The scorching weather is keeping air conditioning companies busy.
4: This is where we start. Get some pressures, get some readings, start checking some airflow.
2: Florida's Air Brothers AC technician Justin Gallagher tells News Channel 8 he gets about 9 service calls a day. Federal health authorities say an outbreak of an intestinal illness caused by a parasite has spread to 31 states, including Florida. The CDC says that it's received reports of 843 cases of cyclosporiasis, and there have been 86 hospitalizations nationally with no deaths. English striker and captain Harry Kane admits to golfing with President Trump in Palm Beach. He says it was pretty surreal, and he hopes he's as good as the president when he's 80 years old. Meanwhile, the semifinals are set. Argentina and Lionel Messi take on England on Wednesday in Atlanta. And France faces Spain on Tuesday in Arlington. With Florida's News, I'm Karen Curtis.
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7: Showers and thunderstorms likely, mainly between 1 and 3 p.m., partly sunny with a high near 90. Heat index value as high as 103. Winds could gust as high as 20 miles per hour, and a chance of rain is at 70%. New rainfall amounts between a tenth and a quarter of an inch, unless you're in a thunderstorm area, and it could exceed those amounts. A 30% chance of showers and thunderstorms, mainly before 8 p.m., mostly cloudy with a low of about 73. Winds out of the west about 6 miles per hour. And that's your weather for the Bass Capital area.
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9: Good morning.
10: Good morning to you.
9: Another Monday.
10: I don't see this as a good thing for any of us, okay?
9: Well, but it's already the middle of the month.
10: I know. That's what I'm saying. You know, we should wait.
9: Anyway. And the kids are really thinking, you know, slow down, and so are the teachers.
10: Well, I have about a month to go till school starts back in our three-county area. I guess I don't have to tell you there's maybe a little less than thrilled over the whole
9: thing. Yeah. I know.
10: I could be wrong.
9: I talked to a couple of teachers last night. They went,
10: Well, I saw one person kept posting the same. Putnam County Schools again ranked to C.
9: I saw that a lot.
10: I saw one person and a couple of people kept posting the same person's explanation. Oh, it's, you know, nobody's blaming.
9: I didn't hear anybody blame anybody. It just happens.
10: And no, they just tell you the facts. And the sad fact is that we are one of the bottom schools in the state of Florida.
9: Mm-hmm.
10: Out of, what, 67 counties?
9: Mm-hmm. I think I heard two times. I heard one the fifth from the bottom and one the ninth from the bottom.
10: Yeah, so I'm a...
9: I don't know which one.
10: Anyway,
9: we did have some schools that improved.
10: Yes, yes. We do have an A school. The problem is that the C has become a new F because people got
9: they don't give D's and F's anymore.
10: No, it became so controversial because so many schools were not
9: well in the
10: throughout
9: state,
10: the state.
9: Yeah, the state could come over if you're a D. What, 3 years in a row they come in and take the school over.
10: Yeah, we've had schools taken over.
9: Mm-hmm. I'm going to be real interested in next year's school scores with the combinations that they're doing.
10: I think you may be right there. There is a lot of concern about what any of this is going to mean, so we will keep you up. I think we told you about grades early last week. I think that a lot of people are. It's interesting to me that no one ran for the school district.
9: Yeah.
10: For any of the seats. 2 years from now, we have elections again. There'll be two school board seats open and the superintendent of elections, superintendent of schools.
9: I think elections too, but also the school.
10: Yeah, I think it is too, but I'm thinking in terms of.
9: But I think you might see some opinions change about some things in the next year or two, for good or bad. I don't know which way
10: it's
9: going to go.
10: Either. But, you know, it is a reality, folks, and if it's not a reality you like.
9: They will have had 2 years in a couple of the new schools.
10: Yeah, that's right. That's
9: they
10: right.
9: did finally let them go see Crescent City, I think. They had an open house.
10: And there is an open house on the 14th, which is
9: tomorrow.
10: So the public gets a chance to see it. This is a Now, this is one that got money from the state because they needed, I believe, this is one of the ones they needed.
9: Hurricane shelter.
10: Hurricane shelters, that sort of thing. So, you know, that's, in a sense, a good thing. I think everybody pretty much agrees on that. This is, of course, also the deal with the $300 million bond issue.
9: I hope people realize if they quit doing property taxes, they still have to pay that tax.
10: Well, that's the thing, and I just, you know, I
9: that you I, voted it in, and you have to pay for it.
10: I just, it's scary. I'm just going to be honest.
9: You just have to wait and see what happens.
10: That's right. But we will do our best to keep you informed about what's happening. So, let me see. Over in... I'm trying to. It was a busy weekend. But today you need to know that the Florida Department of Transportation says they are beginning
9: the nightmare.
10: Well, I think we all, except for the Florida Department of Transportation and a few contractors, realize this is going to be a mel of a hess for
9: I tried to call them on Friday to request a sign be moved back out of the edge of our driveway. Nobody was available to talk.
10: Well, you know, it's awfully busy being in Tallahassee. You got to get, it's Friday, you got to get downtown, so you got a good, if you're a legislative aide or a worker, you want to get downtown.
9: Before noon.
10: No, you want, you want to get downtown, so you got a nice space at one of the cafes. That if you've never been to Tallahassee and you want to really lose your cool.
9: Walk
10: around downtown.
9: I have never been into Tallahassee. I've been by it.
10: Now,
9: on the interstate.
10: But for about three blocks around the Capitol. It's very nice looking and very upscale, and then it kind of gets grubby. I don't know other way to put it, folks.
9: I have been to the football stadium.
10: Okay.
9: I did make one football game.
10: It is the two projects beginning. One is on Reed Street.
9: 17.
10: US 17.
9: Florida 100, Florida 15. I don't know how we got two Floridas in there, but we did.
10: No, that's always been. Anyway, it's that starts today, and they're going to redo the road.
9: Yeah, from the.
10: This has grown from what it originally was.
9: From the bridge to 19.
10: Exactly. I think you can pretty much expect chaos, but they said to themselves, there's not enough chaos.
9: Yeah, we'll add a little to it.
10: We'll add a little to it. Let's take what is Krill Avenue. Now, we all think of Krill Avenue as just going straight out onto 17.
9: I had to go look at street signs.
10: I couldn't believe it. But at where there's a very deep curve.
9: 90-degree angle.
10: Yeah. It's it becomes 9th Street south. That is they are about to cut off the roadway.
9: What I want to know, Krill is Highway 20. Is 9th Street also Highway 20?
10: No.
9: So Highway 20 starts at River Street?
10: No.
9: Where does it start?
10: It comes in from.
9: It's got to start someplace.
10: Yeah, I know, but it comes in from Gainesville. And.
9: No, I'm thinking here.
10: Oh.
9: If you're coming into Palak and you're looking for 20, so where does it start now? Shouldn't have asked. I'm sorry.
10: I'm trying not to say any of the things I'm thinking.
9: Well, it probably this, technically
10: for those
9: starts
10: of you
9: on
10: who
9: 9th.
10: Wonder, we are talking about right where the overpass is, Westview Cemetery, and Bernhard's Post number 45, which we'll talk about in just a minute. But anyway, it's there is a street that basically goes into the South Historic District. Mm-hmm. It ends on River Street, which is right along St. John's River. That is now going to be closed. They're putting up a barrier, not just a...
9: I think it's going to be a big, ugly concrete barrier.
10: I give the good old boys...
9: Somebody will have a tractor.
10: I hate to tell them, but this was a very unpopular move. City of Palatka did not stand up and fight it. The legislative people, they didn't go, as far as I know, didn't go to them. This was an attempt a couple of years ago by a local businessman to basically close off that part of town to being easy access because he wanted to put in a number of housing units, some of which will not work because of the topography of
9: the land.
10: And that got defeated.
9: Somebody found an old set of plans. Oh, what the heck?
10: So I really see it, and I thought it was kind of interesting. Someone had posted online that there's a map out now showing you all the spots where there's trash in the river. And by trash, it can be everything from part of the old Memorial Bridge to a sunken boat to logs.
9: The logs that have been down there for 150, 200 years?
10: Yeah. All of that's along there. So you have little X marks. There are a number of them. And those, by the way, don't decide you want to go harvest those logs.
9: No, it's very illegal to touch those logs.
10: Because they're owned.
9: Mm-hmm. You have to have a permit to get them, and they'll only let you get so many.
10: So,
9: it's been tried.
10: I was going to say, it almost sounds like the voice of experience, but I know she doesn't do that.
9: No, it has to do with the amount of muck it stirs up into the river.
10: And we might want to mention also the number of alligators that...
9: Yeah, they like that area.
10: This is called Wilson's Cove. It's where the old Wilson Cypress Company was across from Florida Furniture, all of which have been torn down now. Thanks to developers, come to think of it, who never got anywhere.
9: Well, they all thought they were going to build on the cove. Hate to tell you, it's a floating cypress pond.
10: I don't, and of course, now with the legislature's latest... session, they have basically removed the guts from the planning boards.
9: Mm-hmm.
10: Your local say so. We need to get a one of the county officials in, or state officials, and they don't come through as often, to
9: explain,
10: you know, what were they thinking. And I think that people, there was so much going on, they always wait till the end.
9: Oh, yeah.
10: When you can shovel through things because everybody's under. And then we have special sessions over whatnot. Yeah, I'm a little riled over this. But be very careful driving from now on. This is going to be chaotic. It will not be finished until 2027.
9: So look out on St. John's Avenue and look out on Main Street. Because that's where the traffic's going to have to go.
10: No, well, that's true. And they're already working on,
9: Maine's been, is miserable.
10: Yes. So, I mean, you need to realize this is chaotic. If you wonder at all about how chaotic, you can go online to the St. Augustine Bridge Alliance project, which there are now some video shots from the air, drone shots from the air. It looks to be about a third of the way torn up on the bridge. Then, of course, we have the King Street entrance off Ponce.
9: Mm-hmm.
10: We are just warning you, this is going to be a mell of a hess.
9: Mm-hmm.
10: It's my new word, I think.
9: I discovered that word this morning from you.
10: I was going to say, it's as polite as I can make it, folks. I tried really, really hard. Anyway, the thing we wanted to mention about the, and we're still trying to get the information, the Bert Hodge Post on Osceola is having a political debate tonight. They have been wonderful about this through the years.
9: They have always been very, very good about it, but we don't know what candidates are going to be there.
10: No, I do know at least one of the county commission races. You want to go hear the commissioners. You want to hear the mayors. We have four candidates for mayor.
9: Four or five for that particular commission seat.
10: Yeah, and then there's the commission seat. There are county elections coming. This is all major, major stuff because it affects you.
9: Big time.
10: Big time. So just kind of a heads up.
9: This will affect the entire west end of the county.
10: Oh, yeah, yeah, the least. I see that we are expecting showers and thunderstorms today.
9: Yeah.
10: Do not ignore this. Let's see. Two fires that I know of, they think may have been started by, maybe more, by...
9: I can think of three.
10: Three. By the lightning strikes.
9: Mm-hmm.
10: We may not have gotten rain a couple of times, but boy, did we get the...
9: God had a fireworks show that was unreal. And my grandmother would have called it bowling in heaven. Because of all the lightning and no rain. But three of those strikes I know of, Rogers, the two plantations, were lightning strikes.
10: And that's in?
9: That's off three.
10: Oh, yeah, right. Down in South Putnam.
9: Mm-hmm. And then there's a fourth one down in that area past Hogwaller, that end of 310, that they also, I don't know the name of that one, I think was a lightning strike.
10: So, in addition, some businesses over in East Palatka yesterday were closing because they got struck by lightning and it was causing them problems.
9: Well, apparently the tower made it through this time because we...
10: You didn't get any calls and, you know, or we're just talking to ourselves, one or the other. We're not sure where that goes.
9: No, it says we're going out. It's bouncing.
10: There's a boil water advisory in effect. As of yesterday, and this was caused by, they think, the East Putnam Regional Water System, which you paid for too, folks, they're saying potential outages due to a light strike at the facility. It's advised that if you use water for drinking or
9: brushing your teeth.
10: Brushing anything. If
9: you're taking a shower, don't stand there with your mouth open.
10: You need to boil it to what's a roiling...
9: Rolling boil.
10: Rolling boil. For at least a minute, you can get bottled water or whatever. But the thing you need to realize is this is not... You don't want to get
9: no
10: sick. There was someone struck down in Volusia County, I believe it was, by the lightning. Just be cautious. These storms come up quickly. They are ferocious when they come through.
7: Florida is the lightning strike capital of the United States for a reason. Pay attention.
10: Amen. Let's see. The pardon me, it was a busy weekend. Kind of a neat thing happening last week in St. Augustine. The Mary Reese, who is the president of the William Bartram chapter of the DAR, Daughters of the American Revolution, presented the DAR's Women in American History Award to Diane Jacoby. She was doing a performance over in St. Augustine at the Waterworks of Martha Washington. We know Diane better over here because she's done several of Mrs. Flagler.
7: I still wanted to bring George with her.
10: Yeah, that would be
7: I just think good. That would be so much fun.
10: I just thought it...
7: I've not seen her do Marsha Washington, and then she has another one. I've seen all three Flaglers.
10: I would love to see the one where she does a Cracker Woman.
7: Yes, that's the one I really would like to see, and I haven't seen that one.
10: It was...
7: And this time of the year, I'm just amazed that she can do any of it in these costumes.
10: And, yes, good heavens. Let's see, Mary is Reese is a also a DAR regent. So, and Diane said she's the one who inspired her to write the play on Martha Washington.
7: Oh, okay.
10: She had planned to give Mary a little miniature of Martha Washington. Instead, she gets this award of women from Mary. So, I thought that was a really nice. Nice.
7: You get a chance to go see her, and she does perform different things that we have in this county.
10: Oh, and in
7: go see
10: St. John's, Flagler, Volusia, you know, she's
7: very good.
10: Very good, and if she's doing it, we guarantee you will have a great time.
7: Yeah.
10: Let's see.
7: I don't know how Southern women did it in the summers in Florida with all those clothes that they wore. Better women than I'll ever be.
10: Well, that is a good point.
7: Parasols and gloves and keep sun off them. They, you know, hats.
10: Let's see, over in... St. John's County. One of the big, speaking of elections, I think one of the big things over there is going to be that there's been a case with charges filed involving two St. John's County commissioners, sitting commissioners, former St. Augustine Beach mayor and a current member of the St. Augustine Beach Commission, that they put out fake 2024 voter guides. The case seems to be growing. Also up is among those being charged there are a couple of people who are involved in politics over there. Brianna Jordan is a campaign manager, and then there's a consultant, Jamie Lynn Johnson, and I understand there may be some other staffers involved. This is they had what was called a secret envelope stuffing. people pretty upset over there about that.
9: Mm-hmm.
10: So
9: they've had this across the country. They are upset everywhere about it.
10: Well, and you know, that just seems to be coming out, an amazing amount of information all of a sudden.
9: Mm-hmm.
10: So I guess we will see what we see on that, huh? By the way, I hear Tillman House, Palatka Art League had a very successful Christmas in July, as did Crescent City School Monks Club. They were, people forget what a difference these groups make in a community and how needed they are. It's kind of one of those deals, what would you do without them? You just don't realize till, you know, you look at what they contribute.
9: Yeah.
10: So, oh, yeah. In Flagler County, sorry, on Friday, I guess it was, a Daytona Beach man was arrested by the Flagler County Sheriff's Office. He had threatened to kill a Florida Department of Children and Families caseworker. This is a year-long multi-agency investigation. The worker threatened was Flagler County. Caseworker reported in July of 2025 receiving a series of threatening messages from an unknown number. One of them claimed to have an AR, said they had an AR-15 rifle ready for her. She'd never see her family again. They did trace the messages and sender. Tyler William Stinnett, 30, of Daytona Beach. He was upset, apparently, over a child welfare case. Sent similar messages using spoofed phone numbers to other DCF employees and a judge.
9: Oh, real smart.
10: The brain trust was obviously at work, yes. He was arrested in February by Volusia County, and they got him in Pigeon Forge, Tennessee. I love this. This is like all over the map. They later extradited him to Volusia. Then there was the investigation. They found he was served with the charge on July 8th at the Volusia County Jail, where he was already being held on similar charges.
9: They didn't have to go far to get him.
10: No, that's true.
9: At least they didn't have to go to Tennessee to get him.
10: Good point. Always the, you know. Let me see. It was an interesting weekend. Let's see. A couple of people who passed over the weekend for the, including Dr. Glenwood Charles. He died at his home in St. Croix. Saturday, he was 'otolaryngologist, and I know I said that wrong, member of the HCA Florida Putnam Hospital staff for a number of years here. So,
9: ears, nose, and throat is the best thing I can come
10: up with. Yeah, I was going to say, this is what used to be known as ears, nose, and throat, and head and neck, apparently, is him. Anyway, he had been very well known in the area, and the funeral arrangements are still undergoing. Let's see. Greg Sheridan, who was 75 of Newberry, formerly of Palatka, died on Friday at the Haven Hospice in Gainesville. Brief illness. He was a native of Palatka, 1968 graduate of Palatka High. Got his degree at St. John's River State College. He went to Vietnam. He was a certified building contractor. He is survived, among others, by his wife, Mary Ratliff. several children. The services will be Saturday, July the 18th. Wanted to mention that for the... hang with me a minute. As I said, a busy...
9: And I threw a bunch of stuff on her desk.
10: Yeah, I won't stop. The Florida Department of Health in Putnam County, as you well know, does these health inspections along the river. They have found the blue-green algae toxins in the St. John's River again at Buzzard Island.
9: I have no idea where that is.
10: I do, and I can't think how to...
9: I don't know the river here at all, so, you know. But I'm thinking, I wouldn't want that address.
10: I don't know. I think I'd like saying, and I live on Buzzard Island. Come on. It's got a certain...
9: Yeah.
10: Anyway, they are reminding people that this is stuff, the toxics are harmful.
9: Don't eat the fish. Don't swim in it. Don't drink it.
10: See, she sums up this thing so well.
9: That's my grandmother and me.
10: Well, Grandma was right. Don't do any of those things.
9: Mm-mm.
10: You'll regret it. Let's see. Oh, yes, two. Let's see now. Two kind of fun things. The I am trying to find my... we'll hold on to that one. Well, one thing I wanted to mention is the Isaiah City Children's Chorus performed for the first time the other night at the July 4th celebrations here in Palatka. We're at Palatka on the St. John's River. Beginning August the 24th, rehearsals will be on Mondays from 11 a.m. to noon, which will work really great while the kids are out of school, but, you know, have to think that one through. Their next performance is going to be at the Christmas Candlelight Concert at First Pres. That's December the 11th, so... yeah, some people have regretted that the arts have pretty much been taken out of schools.
9: It's terrible. They need to be put back in schools.
10: Well, I think that there are a lot of people... Sometimes it was the only reason they came.
9: Mm-hmm.
10: But here's a chance to... if your child is interested in singing and music and all that, here's a chance. BaronRiceMusicStudio.com. That's Baron with two R's, is the overseeing this. So if you will give him a call or go online, you can find it. At least it gives you a chance. It's sort of like with the Palatka Art League of the Tillman House. They do programs every summer for children, mm-hmm. and have for...
9: long as I can remember.
10: Well, I was going to say forever.
9: And I haven't been here as long as you have.
10: That's true. But, I mean, it has always been just one of those things. It's one of the good things, one of the many good things Black Art League does. So, I knew there was one more death. Colonel William H. Bill Pruitt in St. John's County, he has died 106 years old. He was in World War II, was a finance officer with U.S. Merchant Marines. He crossed the Atlantic Ocean 8 times through U-boat infested waters to deliver supplies.
9: He had a good guardian angel.
10: Amen, amen. And then he continued his military career, served in the U.S. Army and the Florida National Guard. He was awarded the World War II Congressional Gold Medal in 2022. He's also a very... as I said, cherished member of the Rotary Club of St. Augustine. So, just one of those people, very much part of a community, and who makes to marry. Apparently, they had the St. Augustine Police Department.
9: I was not going to go there, but I'll let you go there.
10: Oh, I'm going there. There's no way I can avoid this. I'm sorry.
9: That little fire.
10: Well, I'm trying to be nice about that. Okay.
9: It's a tragic that it happened, but it's funny.
10: Tragic?
9: It's tragic they had a fire.
10: Oh, yes. Well, the fire they had was the St. Augustine Police Department, mm-hmm, burning old evidence.

0: Then including the chocolate factory.
1: Who were very, very upset. Although I still think Whetstones is,
0: Yeah.
1: they have theirs right
0: It's right downtown now.
1: downtown, right by the, well, not right by, but very close to the police
0: Yeah.
1: department.
0: And so that was the big joke.
1: That was just, I just thought that was the most hysterical thing that
0: Everybody
1: they
0: was.
1: did not realize. I don't think they realized when they were dumping the
0: No.
1: burning, you know, what they had.
0: And the big joke was everybody was going to get brownies at the chocolate factory. As
1: I
0: in,
1: say I would make it a special,
0: but yeah, they had to close stores down because of it. I imagine there were some tourists that were enjoying it.
1: Actually, I suspect you hit on that totally.
0: I think they'd be a little more careful next time on what they burn.
1: yeah, I think
0: In
1: maybe
0: that location.
1: in that location. Oh, and one final thing, and this is not so funny, but I just marvel at people. Father and son arrested. Apparently, they locked dogs and pigeons inside a hot U-Haul trailer.
0: You know how I feel about people like
1: I
0: that.
1: understand. They got misdemeanor animal cruelty charges, booked into the Flagler County Jail Thursday afternoon. Witnesses had told him about a dog appeared to be in distress in the back of a U-Haul. The 70-year-old father was driving. His 35-year-old son was.
0: I think they should have spent the weekend in the U-Haul it themselves.
1: Well, now there you go. I just did that.
0: You missed. She was.
1: Oh, I'm
0: She was in the
1: sorry.
0: library.
1: Apparently, it was a large chocolate lab who
0: Yeah.
1: was just panting like.
0: I
1: When
0: think
1: they.
0: they just need to lock the people that do things like that up in the same conditions for 24, 48 hours.
1: The two of them were traveling with family members from Miami to Georgia. They were leaving the state. Had been driving for 4 hours, made four stops. Apparently,
0: Not bothered
1: not
0: to.
1: everyone spoke English.
0: And didn't bother to water any of the animals when they made a stop.
1: Apparently not. They found two dogs and two pigeons. They were all sent to the East Coast Animal Hospital to recover. Apparently, the dogs have been placed in the back of the vehicle the son was driving. And, well, that was the plan. And then they were going to, they there was too, not, the truck was too crammed. And there was ample room in the back of the U-Haul.
0: No comment. That wouldn't be nice.
1: One gentleman said the dogs were not in distress, they just need water.
0: Let him sit in the back of the U-Haul in the same conditions then.
1: Okay, wait a minute. They had to lift the dogs out of the truck because they couldn't do it on their own.
0: It takes very little to dehydrate a human, much less a dog right now. And I don't
1: And
0: know how quick birds dehydrate. I really don't. I don't know enough about them. But I wouldn't want pigeons trapped in the back of your U-Haul with anything I owned anyway.
1: good point. Good point. Might not be the best situation to be in. Anyway, the yet another. It's almost like you can hardly wait to see some.
0: We call these bozo criminals. They do some really stupid stuff.
1: By the way, we were discussing the age of Senator Lindsey Graham. He
0: He
1: was
0: was
1: 71, according.
0: 71. Somebody on the news said 81. No, he was 71.
1: He
0: Because I
1: is,
0: was
1: of course,
0: surprised he
1: U.S.
0: was.
1: Senator. Huh?
0: I was surprised he was younger than I was.
1: Yeah, U.S. Senator from Republican from South Carolina. Brief and sudden illness. They are talking about. They were releasing information, I think, as quickly as possible. So,
0: Aorta problems.
1: yes, good point. Anyway, okay, I think that's it.
0: That's it. All right, we're going to give it back over here to my George, and Mary's going to take it back on that side.

0: and Mary Chapin Carpenter with Shut Up and Kiss Me on WIYD. It's Monday, July 13th. Mary and Steve with you this morning. 8:45 right now. Temperature on the porch already up to 77 degrees. And Steve, what do we have to look forward to weather-wise today?
1: It'll be a wonderful day of showers and thunderstorms. Likely, mainly between 1 p.m. and 3 p.m., partly sunny with a high near 90. Mm-hmm. Heat index values as high as 103. Light southwest wind becoming west 8 to 13 miles per hour in the morning. Winds could gust as high as 20 miles per hour. Chance of precipitation is 70%. New rainfall amounts between a tenth and a quarter of an inch, except higher amounts possible in thunderstorms. Tonight, there'll be a 30% chance of showers and thunderstorms, mainly before 8 p.m., mostly cloudy with a low around 73, west wind around 6 miles per hour, becoming calm in the evening.
0: Okay. All righty. As we said, on the porch right now, 77 degrees. We did get a lot of rain over the weekend. East Palatka got 3/4 inch, and Palatka got almost 1.5 inches, right? So
1: was 1 inch and 4/10.
0: All right. Well, okay. Almost.
1: Well, 1/10 inch.
0: Lately, that means a lot. We'll take everything we can get. All righty. So we're going to check in with our sponsors this morning. We'll be right back.
2: 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Highway Mart, located on Highway 20 near the intersection with Highway 19, Palatka.
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0: All righty, Steve, here's your joke for the day. Okay. Why do watermelons have fancy weddings?
1: Why do watermelons have fancy weddings?
0: Yes. Because they cantaloupe. I have a friend of mine that sends me corny jokes that I just love. Just sharing them with you. Okay. You want one more?
1: Sure.
0: You really don't. Okay. What do you call an apple that farts?
1: Excuse me?
0: Tutti frutti. There we go. 9:49.
1: Do
0: the morning
1: not.
0: Show.
1: This is all her. It has nothing to do with me. Nothing.
0: All righty. Dickie Lee with 9,909.

0: Yeah, and it is 8:52 coming up on Swap Shop at the top of the hour. Currently on our porch, 77 degrees, and Highway Patrol still working that fatality over in Flagler County in Bunnell. This is on Water Oak Road. There are roadblocks at that location. Take a while to clean that accident up. And we have two fires working, one in Putnam at Silver Lake Road and State Road 19, a brush fire causing some visibility issues with smoke there. And in St. John's County at Smith Grand Road, in St. Augustine, a brush fire again, and smoke is an issue with that. So those are things to watch out on the roadways this morning. And, Steve, we got a mayoral debate coming up.
1: We do. Revitalized Historic Palatka presents a mayoral debate. It's going to be on Tuesday, July 21st from 6 to 8 p.m. Doors open at 5:30. It's open to the public. The event's going to be held at the Robert H. Jenkins Jr. Community Center, located at 1100 North 19th Street in Palatka.
0: All right, David Houston next, A Woman Always Knows, on your Kickin' Country Station and Bass Capital Radio Station, WIYD, Steve and Mary this morning with you.

0: And Alan Jackson is coming up next. That'll be our last song closing out the hour with She's Got the Rhythm. And Steve and Mary have been with you this morning. Thank you, Steve, for stopping by and helping me out today on The Morning Show. That's your cue to talk.
1: No, I didn't know I had a choice. But, yes, and, yeah, so I guess it's time to say bye-bye.
0: All righty. 8:58 right now, and again, 78 degrees on the porch right now. Going to be a hot one today with rain in the forecast.

0: mild case of pneumonia. McConnell adds that on the advice from doctors, he'll not be able to return to the Senate floor to vote.
1: Dr. Grant, my dear Dr. Sattler, welcome to Jurassic Park.
0: Hollywood stars are remembering actor Sam Neill following his passing. The New Zealand actor was best known for playing Dr. Alan Grant in the Jurassic Park franchise. Michael Kastner, NBC News Radio.
2: This is Florida News Now.
3: President Trump says Senator Lindsey Graham was like a member of the family to him. More from Mark Mayfield.
4: Trump mourned the death of Graham on NBC's Meet the Press, which the South Carolina Republican had been scheduled to appear on Sunday morning.
5: He's a tough one to lose. He was great. He was unique in every way, actually.
4: The president also said he spoke to the 71-year-old Graham just hours before his passing, saying other than being tired, he was fine. Graham's communications director said in a post on X that the D.C. medical examiner said Graham died from aortic dissection. The South Carolina Republican was one of President Trump's closest allies in Congress. Graham was chairman of the Senate Budget Committee and was seeking his fifth term in office in November. I'm Mark Mayfield.
3: A father and his son escaped serious injury on Sunday when their small plane was forced to make an emergency water landing about 25 yards offshore of Honeymoon Island State Park in Dunedin. Pinellas Deputy Jeff Moore.
6: About 12:38 this afternoon, deputies responded to Honeymoon Island for a report of a small plane crash, and they performed a controlled emergency landing here in the water, as you can see behind me. Neither subject was injured, and both were able to walk to shore.
3: The unidentified pilot took off from Albert Whitted Airport and quickly developed engine trouble before the emergency landing. The plane, 1974 Mooney M20F, was towed out of the water. Crews later found a small fuel leak, but say it doesn't appear to pose a concern. National Transportation Safety Board's investigating. Between piles of smelly sargassum seaweed and higher levels of bacteria, it was no day at the beach in Miami-Dade on Sunday. Some beachgoers tell NBC6, it's disappointing.
7: Yeah, I mean, we want to go to the ocean when it's 95 degrees outside. Yeah, it does put a damper on the day.
8: We're paying to live on the ocean front and we can't enjoy the water.
3: Health officials say Golden Beach and Bark Beach showed signs of fecal matter in the water. With Florida's News, I'm Reed Shepard.
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12: Showers and thunderstorms likely, mainly between 1 and 3 p.m., partly sunny with a high near 90. Heat index value as high as 103. Winds could gust as high as 20 miles per hour, and a chance of rain is at 70%. New rainfall amounts between a tenth and a quarter of an inch, unless you're in a thunderstorm area, and it could exceed those amounts. A 30% chance of showers and thunderstorms, mainly before 8 p.m., mostly cloudy with a low of about 73. Winds out of the west about 6 miles per hour. And that's your weather for the Bass Capital area.
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14: It's the G-Man.
15: And that's me on the radio with the Swap Shop program. We need some calls, though. 325-5800. I think we got some coming in right now. Now, when we get you on the line and get you on the air, please slow down because we have to write all this stuff down. And poor Mary back there, she's got to write it down also. And we can only write so fast, you know. So please give us a break and do it a little bit slower. All right, let's take our first call and see what the Blue Blazes is going on this Monday. And let me see here. Good morning. You're on Swap Shop.
14: Good morning.
15: How you doing?
14: All fine.
15: Good, Mr. Holly. What you got?
14: This little treadmill I've been putting on the radio.
15: I'm sorry, what?
14: It's a nice little treadmill. It's got a screen on it.
15: Uh-huh.
14: I looked them up, and believe it or not, they go from like $50-something dollars to $600. I think mine's around $600 because it's got a screen and all.
15: Mm-hmm.
14: I just see no screens on the other one. But anyway, if somebody wants it, they come look at it. It looks like brand new. Don't like it's ever been used.
15: Mm-hmm.
14: But anyway, okay. I was asking $75 for it. It'd be a steal if it's a $600, but it may not be. I'm not saying it is.
15: Right.
14: But I didn't see the rest of the screens on.
15: Mm-hmm.
14: But anyway, I said $75 for it.
15: All right.
14: And then I got a, I can't think of what I'm trying to say. I'll call you back a little bit when I think about what it is.
15: All right.
14: But my number is 328-3162.
15: 328-3162.
14: 328-3162. All right, leave a message. I hardly ever answer the phone. It's an off number or something. But
15: right.
14: Anyway, if anybody calls, I'll leave a message. I'll call back.
15: Okay. Appreciate you calling. All right.
14: Yes.
15: Bye-bye. All right, and lines are open again, 325-5800. You can call right now and get into Swap Shop. We have two mirrors for sale. 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One of them is 42 by 48. Okay, 25 for all three, 10 bucks a piece, and also a brand new in the box 52 inch brushed nickel ceiling fan. But it does need a light kit. You can have it for 25 bucks, so that's a good price. 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
15: Oh, okay. 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But you can get them for $1 a piece. And he's got 5 17-inch five-lug aluminum factory Jeep wheels for $500. And a Schwinn 26-inch ladies' bicycle with an aluminum frame and 7 speeds and handbrakes. And if you're interested, you can text Wayne at 386-937-7854. Or I guess you can call him, but leave a message if you don't get an answer. Send a text with your name and what you're interested in. And that number again, 386-937-7854 for information. And Phyllis still got a whole bunch of tools, ratchets and sockets from quarter-inch drive to one-inch drive, and assorted wrenches of all sizes, and some shutters. These are 2 foot to 6 foot tall, and they're new in the box, two per box, $10 to $20 a box. He's got a bunch of paint, too, many colors for $5 a gallon, and hundreds of die-cast cars and trucks, and some of them are still in the box. They're 1/18th scale, and thousands of movies and music. And 386-336-1567 is the number. You can text him from 8 a.m. to 6 p.m. Monday through Saturday. Not on Sunday, please. 2019 Locust Avenue is the address if you want to go see these things. But give them a call first. 386-336-1567. And let me see here. We've got still got that transmission hydraulic fluid. And they're in 2.5 gallon unopened jugs. Now, if you want to check it out, you can call 386-972-1218. She's got 2 gallon, two 2.5 gallon jugs, 5 gallons, valued at $100. They'll sell for $40 for one or $75 for both of them. That number again, 386-972-1218 for more information. All right. And good morning. You're on Swap Hello. 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Yes, sir.
17: Thank you. 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
17: And listen, thanks for everything you're doing. 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
15: Great. 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
15: 4540. 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All right, and we need a corner hutch and some old cast iron cookware. 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That's 386-937-5120. 5120 for information. And let me see, we still got that boat, motor, and trailer for sale. It's a 14-foot stump knocker. I don't know why somebody hasn't picked this up. It's got a 20-horse Tahatsu four-stroke engine. It's tiller steering, and it's got a new transom, less than 25 hours on the new motor, and it's a firm price of $3,000, or they will trade for a four-wheel drive truck. 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It's 22 by 26, single-sided, so you can hang it on the wall or outside your barn. $800 for it. 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One's missing a tray for $75. And also a whole bunch of roofing screws, bagged up, $250 in a bag, $40 a bag. 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Now, this is at the south end of Cleveland Avenue near Gulf Drive. 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Normally, he's looking to help you find or sell what you need as far as car and truck parts, because he loves to tinker with old vehicles and talk to people about old vehicles. But right now, he's looking for a driver's side park lamp turn signal assembly. 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No other years or models of work. But if you know of such an animal, please call him at 207-375-4475, or you'll just give him a call and go ahead and chat. And let me see, coming up this weekend is the third Saturday of the month. That means it's going to be breakfast time at the Interlochen Methodist Church. On Highway 20, just west of 315, and they serve from 7 till 10 a.m. They'll serve eggs and pancakes, French toast, sausage, biscuits and gravy, grits, toast, juice, and coffee are for $7. Yeah, ain't bad. So stop by the Interlochen Methodist Church for the third Saturday of the month breakfast. All right? On Highway 20, just west of 315. And all right, that's all I have in the mailbag. So we need some. I got one more break here, and then we'll close it down if we don't get any calls. 325-5800. You can call right now. You got about 40 seconds to give me a call.
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0: Jawbreaker 19, this here's a rubber duck. You got a copy on me, Big Ben? Come on. Yeah, 10-4, Big Ben, for sure, for sure. By golly, it's clean clear to Flagtown. Come on. Yeah, it's a Big 10-4 there, Big Ben. Yeah, we definitely got the front door, good buddy. Mercy sakes alive, looks like we've got us a convoy.
1: It was the dark of the moon on the 6th of June in a Kenworth pulling logs. Cab over Pete with a reefer on and a Jimmy hauling hogs. We is heading for Bear on I-10 about a mile out of Shaky Town. I says, Pigpen, this here's a rubber duck and I'm about to put the hammer down.
2: Cause

0: back off them hogs. Good 10, 4, about 5 miles or so. 10, roger, them hogs is getting intense up here.
1: By the time we got into Tulsa Town, we had 85 trucks in all. But they's a roadblock up on the Cloverleaf, and them bears was wall to wall. Yeah, them smokies as thick as bugs on a bumper. They even had a bear in the air. I says, calling all trucks, this here is the duck. We about to go.

0: Big Ben? 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You're still too close. Yeah, them hulk is starting to close up my sinuses. Mercy sakes, you better back off another 10.
1: Well, we rolled up Interstate 44 like a rocket sled on rails. We tore up all of our swindle sheets and left them setting on the scales. By the time we hit that shy town, them bears was getting smart. They'd brought up some reinforcements from the Illinois National Guard. There's armored cars and tanks and jeeps and rigs of every size. Yeah, them chicken coops was full of bears and choppers filled the skies. Well, we shot the line, we went for broke with 1,000 screaming trucks and 11 long-haired friends of Jesus in a chartreuse microbus.
0: Yeah, rubber duck to Sodbuster. Come on there, you have 10-4 Sodbuster. Listen, you want to put that microbus in behind that suicide jockey? Yeah, he's hauling dynamite and he needs all the help he can get.
1: Well, we laid a strip for the Jersey Shore and prepared to cross the line. I could see the bridge was lined with bears, but it didn't have a doggone dime. I says, Pigpen, this here's a rubber duck. We just ain't gonna pay no toll. So we crashed the gate doing 98. I says, let them truckers

0: looks good, buddy. We're going to back on out here, so keep the bugs off your glass and the bears off your nails. We'll catch you on the flip-flop. This here's a rubber duck on the side.
1: Hi, this is Chris from the Putnam County Health Department, reminding you to register ahead of time for the special needs shelter. 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
1: Showers and thunderstorms likely, mainly between 1 and 3 p.m., partly sunny with a high near 90. Heat index value as high as 103. Winds could gust as high as 20 miles per hour, and a chance of rain is at 70%. New rainfall amounts between a tenth and a quarter of an inch, unless you're in a thunderstorm area, and it could exceed those amounts. A 30% chance of showers and thunderstorms, mainly before 8 p.m., mostly cloudy with a low of about 73. Winds out of the west about 6 miles per hour. And that's your weather for the Bass Capital area.
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2: NBC News Radio, I'm Michael Kastner. Political leaders from both sides of the aisle are reacting to the sudden death over the weekend of South Carolina Senator Lindsey Graham. Former Presidents Biden and George W. Bush offered their condolences on social media and noted the veteran Republican's love of public service and more than two decades in Congress. The office of Kentucky Senator Mitch McConnell is breaking his silence amid a health scare. In a statement, the 84-year-old Republican lawmaker says he's recovering after a recent fall and a mild case of pneumonia. McConnell adds that on the advice from doctors, he'll not be able to return to the Senate floor to vote.
3: Dr. Grant, my dear Dr. Sackler, welcome to Jurassic Park.
2: Hollywood stars are remembering actor Sam Neill following his passing. The New Zealand actor was best known for playing Dr. Alan Grant in the Jurassic Park franchise. Michael Kastner, NBC News Radio.
4: This is Florida News Now.
5: Two Miami-Dade beaches closed due to higher levels of bacteria in the water.
6: Yeah, it's disgusting. I mean, nobody wants to get a stomach virus from the ocean.
7: We were literally just walking to the beach to enjoy the, you know, the beautiful weather and the family time, but now we're a little sketchy about it.
5: Florida Department of Health says Bark Beach and Golden Beach showed signs of fecal matter, which could cause stomach ailments. Central Florida facing similar issues with warnings active over Bahia Beach in Ruskin and Davis Island due to the same fecal pollution. Swimming in these areas poses an increased risk of rashes, infections, or more. Advisories remain active until follow-up tests clear up. Another near drowning in North Lauderdale. The Broward deputies responding to a pool. A child was taken to the hospital, their condition not known. Congresswoman Debbie Wasserman Schultz says the state had a record-breaking tragic year last year with 120 drownings for children 17 and younger.
8: We are on pace in 2026 to surpass that.
5: Four children in all have drowned in South Florida in less than a month. And another intestinal illness outbreak caused by a parasite has now spread to 31 states. State health officials here confirming a surge of the foodborne parasite Cyclospora has gotten at least seven people sick in the Bay Area and nine across Metro Orlando. It triggers severe weeks-long diarrhea and stomach cramps. Local doctors advise you aggressively scrub all raw produce under running water rather than just soaking it to physically wash the parasite away. Shockwaves rocking the NBA after a stunning Las Vegas hotel brawl between former Miami Heat teammates Bam Adebayo and Tyler Hero. Insiders say Adebayo punched Hero on a practice court Friday over leaked social media insults. The feud escalated further last night when Heat legend Udonis Haslem launched a fierce online defense of Miami's culture. The NBA is investigating. With Florida's News, I'm Natalie Rodriguez.
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1: Showers and thunderstorms likely, mainly between 1 and 3 p.m., partly sunny with a high near 90. Heat index value as high as 103. Winds could gust as high as 20 miles per hour, and a chance of rain is at 70%. New rainfall amounts between a tenth and a quarter of an inch, unless you're in a thunderstorm area, and it could exceed those amounts. A 30% chance of showers and thunderstorms, mainly before 8 p.m., mostly cloudy with a low of about 73. Winds out of the west, about 6 miles per hour. And that's your weather for the Bass Capital area.
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1: NBC News Radio, I'm Michael Kastner. Political leaders from both sides of the aisle are reacting to the sudden death over the weekend of South Carolina Senator Lindsey Graham. Former Presidents Biden and George W. Bush offered their condolences on social media and noted the veteran Republican's love of public service and more than two decades in Congress. The office of Kentucky Senator Mitch McConnell is breaking his silence amid a health scare. In a statement, the 84-year-old Republican lawmaker says he's recovering after a recent fall and a mild case of pneumonia. McConnell adds that on the advice from doctors, he'll not be able to return to the Senate floor to vote.
2: Dr. Grant, my dear Dr. Thatcher, welcome to Jurassic Park.
1: Hollywood stars are remembering actor Sam Neill following his passing. The New Zealand actor was best known for playing Dr. Alan Grant in the Jurassic Park franchise. Michael Kastner, NBC News Radio.
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4: To Florida lawmakers responding to the sudden death of 81-year-old Senator Lindsey Graham. Florida Senator Rick Scott calling Graham a good friend and a dedicated public servant. Senator Ashley Moody praised his wit, humor, well-placed arguments, and reason. SpaceX could launch another test flight of its massive Starship rocket this Thursday. It would be the 13th test for the spacecraft, which will be carrying next-generation Starlink satellites into orbit for the first time. A Florida lawmaker headed to trial, but there's a twist.
5: Miami Beach State Representative Fabian Basabe will act as his own attorney in a Tallahassee courtroom to face a civil lawsuit alleging sexual harassment, battery, and defamation. Basabe, according to his financial disclosure, is worth nearly $4 million. He is not a lawyer. Basabe denies the allegations and says multiple investigations fail to substantiate the claims. Opening statements and testimony are expected to begin later this morning. The trial is expected to last much of this week. I'm Al Lewis.
4: The National Weather Service issuing heat advisories again today for our area. The scorching weather is keeping air conditioning companies busy.
6: This is where we start. Get some pressures, get some readings, start checking some airflow.
4: Florida's Air Brothers AC technician Justin Gallagher tells News Channel 8 he gets about 9 service calls a day. Federal health authorities say an outbreak of an intestinal illness caused by a parasite has spread to 31 states, including Florida. The CDC says that it's received reports of 843 cases of cyclosporiasis, and there have been 86 hospitalizations nationally with no deaths. English striker and captain Harry Kane admits to golfing with President Trump in Palm Beach. He says it was pretty surreal, and he hopes he's as good as the president when he's 80 years old. Meanwhile, the semifinals are set. Argentina and Lionel Messi take on England on Wednesday in Atlanta. And France faces Spain on Tuesday in Arlington. With Florida's News, I'm Karen Curtis.
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1: Showers and thunderstorms likely, mainly between 1 and 3 p.m., partly sunny with a high near 90. Heat index value as high as 103. Winds could gust as high as 20 miles per hour, and a chance of rain is at 70%. New rainfall amounts between a tenth and a quarter of an inch, unless you're in a thunderstorm area, and it could exceed those amounts. A 30% chance of showers and thunderstorms, mainly before 8 p.m., mostly cloudy with a low of about 73. Winds out of the west, about 6 miles per hour. And that's your weather for the Bass Capital area.
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2: 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Here's Chris Whitting.
3: Failure troubled young George at an early age. His dream was to be a pro ball player, but he tore a muscle and had to quit that dream. Since he loved art, George tried sketching pictures of athletes, and soon the local paper hired him to draw pictures for the sports section. He kept at it, and soon moved up to a New York paper. George admired top athletes and began profiling their amazing achievements. His love of the unusual led him to expand things. Soon he was profiling offbeat people and stories from all walks of life. Finding this story a little hard to believe? Well, you know George by his last name, Ripley. Ripley's Believe It or Not made George Ripley famous. You'd better believe it. It also made him a millionaire. With the Success Journal, I'm Chris Whitting.
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7: This is Ryan Adams with your local Edward Jones office of Ryan Adams and Luke Mutchie. Parents and grandparents, this one is for you. Any child under the age of 18 with a valid Social Security number is now eligible to have a Trump account opened on their behalf. These accounts are designed to help families start investing in a child's future early in life. There is also a special $1,000 government contribution available. To be eligible, the child must be a U.S. citizen born between January 1, 2025 and December 31, 2028 and have a properly established Trump account. The money is invested in broad U.S. stock market index funds and can be used to help build wealth for future goals, including education, buying a first home, or even retirement. 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Thank you.

0: Showers and thunderstorms likely, mainly between 1 and 3 p.m., partly sunny with a high near 90. Heat index value as high as 103. Winds could gust as high as 20 miles per hour, and a chance of rain is at 70%. New rainfall amounts between a tenth and a quarter of an inch, unless you're in a thunderstorm area, and it could exceed those amounts. A 30% chance of showers and thunderstorms, mainly before 8 p.m., mostly cloudy with a low of about 73. Winds out of the west, about 6 miles per hour. And that's your weather for the Bass Capital area.
1: Good afternoon, and thanks for joining us for Cancer Talk with Dr. K. And now, joining us in the studio, Dr. Anand Kuravilla from the Cancer Center of Putnam. We're talking with Dr. Anand Kuravilla with Kuravilla Oncology, and I'm Mary Mackey Connor, associate. And of course, this is Cancer Talk with Dr. K. We do this every week, and today we're going to be talking about cancer, but maybe something a little different. Here we go.
2: Hey, all. Hope everybody's having a lovely day and a better day ahead of you, better than what it has been. So, I wanted to dwell on treatment of skin cancers around the face. And what prompted me to do this, the last patient I saw today was a gentleman who has never, I'm not even sure whether he's had a skin cancer before, but he went to his ENT surgeon with a spot on his nose, and that was biopsied, and he was told by the surgeon that if it was cancer, he would recommend Mohs surgery, and then he heard a little about what that involved, and then this person did his own research and saw that radiation was an option, and his wife called and made an appointment, and so I saw them this evening. And so what it turned out he had was a squamous cell cancer carcinoma of the nose. So usually skin cancers can be basal cell or squamous cell, rarely lymphomas. His wife actually years ago had been referred to me by a podiatrist because she had a lesion under her thumb toenail, and that turned out to be a melanoma. And I sent her to Mayo Clinic, where it was removed, and then she didn't need any further treatment. But she remembered that encounter, which is why she told her husband, if you're going to talk about radiation, you may want to check out this guy, right? So that kind of reminded me about how little, knowledge or awareness, both lay people and doctors have about the role of radiation for skin cancers. So a skin cancer in the nose or around the eyelid or on the ear or on the scalp ideally, preferably treated with radiation. Why is that? Well, because if you operate, you're either going to have a cosmetic defect, and even the world's best plastic surgery won't hide, Or, in addition, you may have a functional defect. What do I mean by that? If you have a skin cancer, basal cell on the eyelid, if you operate on it, sure, you can cut it out, but then you're left with a scar. With the best plastic surgery, you're still left with a scar, and your lid will never close. So that's the functional problem, right? Cosmetic is if they chop off a bit of your ear, or you have extensive Mohs surgery requiring several reconstruction, may or may not require several. So that, to me, is uncalled for, because both radiation or surgery have equivalent cure rates. Now, Mohs surgery is done with an operating microscope done by the dermatologist or some ENT surgeons, and they will look under the microscope while they're operating and actually identify cancer cells and remove them one by one, and then inspect the area under the slide, make sure that all the cancer's gone, and if not, go back in and take a little more and a little more and a little more till they reach pay dirt, which is no cancer, right? So the challenge with all that is sometimes they go quite wide because they don't know, they'll stop when the cancer stops, right? Or they end up going deep. And that happened to our mutual friend, right? They went deep and created a hole in his nose. And he called me from the dermatologist's office saying, hey, I should have listened to you. I should have had radiation. So I said, what's going on? So he said, there's a hole. So he's sitting in the dermatologist's chair. So I said, send me a picture. And there indeed was a hole about 3 or 4 millimeters where you could see into his nose. I said, it's now too late for, you got to finish with the plan. And he had a few more operations. Nose was fixed, but it didn't look quite perfect, right? And the other day I was sitting at a Putnam First meeting, golf meeting, and before the meeting started, some of us stalwarts, friends of ours, were comparing notes about their escapades with skin cancer surgery on the nose. So I didn't say a word. And they were saying that mine is bigger than yours, kind of thing. and they both had quite a lot of surgeries. And it looked reasonably good. But if they had radiation, it would have looked perfect, right? So I didn't say a word because they'd already done the deed. So it's interesting how people don't have a clue. Anyways.
1: Okay. Of course, I have a couple of questions. first of all, we mentioned Mohs, and I think we need to explain what exactly that is.
2: Yeah, so I think... So I always tell people, if you have a skin cancer away from those critical areas of the nose, eyelid, ear, scalp, Mohs surgery is perfectly good. Why?

0: don't know is how far under the skin surface is the cancer going, right? So sometimes most surgeries will start, and I'm exaggerating, will start at 8 in the morning, and the patient is under the knife till 5 in the evening because they are painstakingly doing so, right? Now, what I've said is a rarity. I don't think that's the common end story, but many patients, it's several hours. It's not a quickie, but it works. So in areas where, and the nice thing about it is, yes, it may take all day, but it's done in a day. Radiation, you have to come to the cancer center every day for 6.5 weeks. So if I had something in an area which is not going to cause a functional issue, right? Because the nose is kind of delicate. Look at your nose in the mirror. You got this flared thing in this each side. Looks like a 810 Warthog plane, right? I don't know what an 810 looks like, but it looks kind of like an aeroplane's face, right? And then you have the tip of the nose, the sides of the nose. So all those areas, and that's delicate cartilage, some of that,
1: Not a lot of flesh.
0: and not a lot of flesh. So you start cutting cartilage, you have lost the shape, right? Now you can try and bring tissue from elsewhere, but you're not bringing cartilage back. Cartilage is fairly bloodless, and it's difficult to get cartilage to take, right? And skin cancers, a basal cell cancer, for instance, never goes deeper than 4 millimeters. So 4 millimeters, if you can think of a centimeter, how wide that is, and like the of your fingernail, let's say, right? The length of your fingernail is probably a little under a centimeter. That fellow is probably a centimeter, right? And half of that is how deep it goes. So you're left with a hole, and when you, that's what happened to our friend, right? There was no tissue there. There was no 4 or 5 millimeters of tissue. So they kept going deep, deep, deep, and suddenly, oops, they got entered the nose, right? That's no fun. Now, not, so the good thing about basal cell cancers is they don't typically spread. So if you deal with it locally with surgery or radiation, you've got it. So to answer your question, that's what Mohs surgery is. You're removing cell by cell, looking and identifying the cells with operating microscope, and stopping when you think you've got it all, right? And it's pretty very effective. The other type of surgery, when you go to a general surgeon, is they'll take the junk out and leave you with a divot. But that's not done microscopically. That's done by sheer visual and tactile feeling, right? And the surgeons are pretty good at it, but and then they will check get that checked under the microscope by the in the laboratory, and if the margins aren't clear, in other words, the pathologist says, hey, we see the edge of the cancer in the specimen you sent us, that means, Baba, you got some left in the patient, so you go back and take an additional margin, it is called. That goes to the lab, and so there's a runner literally between the operating room and the pathologist in the laboratory doing checking these things out, right?
1: Okay, so what I'm hearing is if it is a skin cancer, and most of the time I think when I think of skin cancer, I think of going to the dermatologist and cutting it out. So I guess on other parts of the body, other than the face, is that because of the time with radiation, I guess is what you're saying is the difference.
0: Yeah. So the other area I didn't bring it up is in older folks, if you get skin cancers below the knee, and there the vascularity is poor because of age, right? And those surgeries don't heal well. That's another area where radiation is preferred. But so 99% of the time, I repeat, 99 out of 100, the cancers are in places where surgery is fine. It's these locations where you may want to.

0: That's the dermatologist. Can you send me to your friendly radiation oncologist to get his or her opinion?
1: And those are those places.
0: Are the nose, the ear, the eyelids in particular, and the scalp.
1: So just because I don't think I knew that. I think most people would think go to the dermatologist and they cut those skin cancers out. So, well, lately we've been having tremendous heat and sunshine, etc. Still, they're saying that having sunscreen is the best defense against these cancers.
0: Right. Use sunscreen and use, summer clothes or hats to avoid the direct sun beating on your face, head, body, right? This is not the time of the years for men to be walking around shirtless in on a beach, right? If you want to do that, you better frequently put a lot of creams. So, you have these patients who will tell you they live in the dermatologist's office to get this burnt out and that cut off. And that generally works. So I must say that I want to make a point that dermatologists do a great job, right? Whether they burn, put lotion on it, or cut it out, they do a great job, and it's important you go if you're prone to getting these thingamies. Get your primary doctor or find a friendly dermatologist to check you out periodically, because those people who are fair-skinned and older, who had a misguided youth and spent a lot of time in the sun, they know what I'm talking about. They are constantly getting checked, particularly in the areas of the body that they can't see, right? And dermatologists do a fine job. It's except in these particular locations around the face, which is best to inquire about radiation therapy as an option.
1: Now, I know they, I don't know if they do it as much. I don't think I've seen people do it as much, but there used to be some sort of, whenever you had skin cancer on your face, you'd have to do these creams that would sunburn you or burn them off. So they still do that?
0: Yes, they do that for precancerous lesions. So some of my staff members, fair-skinned young ladies, will come back occasionally looking all red and blotchy. And I said, "What the heck happened to you?" And then they have put the cream on. And that works, right? That kind of, when it's a tiny skin lesion that's beginning to misbehave, putting those kind of creams literally burn it off. And it's a good thing.
1: Okay, so precautions against skin cancer these days include making sure you wear a hat, sunscreen, as
0: Avoid
1: much
0: it at all costs.
1: clothing, so avoid it as much as possible.
0: That's right. So that's enough about skin cancer. So I guess the lesson is, if you have a query, like these people took it upon themselves. Now, this gentleman is an intelligent, smart guy. He's a layperson. He used to work for FPL in some shape or form. And he basically and his wife spent the weekend reading about it, went to the doctor's office today, got the pathology report, and they came straight, made a beeline. They called my office and said, "Hey, can we come?" And so that's why I saw them as the last patient, right?
1: So we know that us older folks have problems with the skin cancer because we, as you said, did not know some of the things when we were younger. In fact, we probably did everything wrong, put on baby oil to get to get a deeper tan. But these days, the next generation coming through, are we doing better? Are we watching out for the skin cancers and using the sunscreen?
0: It's interesting you should say that. So when I walked into the station today, I was telling Mary, I read this article this morning about are cancers in general increasing? So to answer your question, people are definitely more aware, right? Everybody knows to use sunscreen. Everybody knows you shouldn't be getting direct sunlight. Everybody knows you should probably wear a hat. Now, sometimes it's not fun to do that. So I have patients who are young ladies who are in the middle of their breast cancer treatment, and then they shyly ask me, is it okay if I go to the beach? Right? So then I kind of tell them, yep, by all means go to the beach, but wear a, what do you call that round neck shirt? Like a,
1: what is that called?
0: Anyway.
1: It blocks the sun.
0: So wear a cotton round neck shirt, and you can wear your bikini, go for it, but cover it with the shirt. So I'm no fun.
1: And that's forever. Oh, wait. I got to...
0: So then they ask, for how long? I said, forever. Right? Because when you get radiation treatment for a patient with breast cancer, that breast is getting several weeks of radiation, right? We stop after a certain dose, which we believe is what is required to get rid of the cancer. That's typically nowadays around 20 treatments, right? 15 to 20 treatments. And then the redness and the sunburn subsides and everything looks hunky-dory. But I tell them, if you go in the sun, it's like coming for your daily radiation treatment. And now we stopped at tolerance. And now you're adding injury, right? And you will pay for it. So it's not that you can't go to the beach, but definitely you cannot be going to a topless beach or that sort of thing.
1: You're just no fun anymore. Okay, now, we said breast cancer. How about radiation treatments in general? Do you have to avoid the sun?
0: Yeah, but generally you don't, the answer is yes, you should avoid the sun. But generally, it is
1: not areas that are
0: exposed.
1: Alrighty, so skin cancer, I think we've talked about this before. When you go to your primary care physician once a year or whenever you have your checkup, you should always ask them to do a once-over and look out, because there's a lot of places you can't see.
0: Right. So it's a good practice to make an appointment with your dermatologist. So in Palatka, we have Dr. Paley, who's been here forever. He comes a couple of times a week. And in my office, nothing to do with my practice, we have another dermatology group from, what's the name of the place, Orange Park, who have come two Fridays a month. And their people are quite capable of screening. So get into the habit of, once you're over, I don't know, 35 years old or 40 years old, to make an appointment routinely with a dermatologist. We just had a 21-year-old, I think I told you about this youngster, who lived in Elton, who developed, Elton is in St. John's County, who developed a freckle-like lesion over his shoulder blade that his mom spotted it and had it removed. Turned out to be a melanoma. And then they found he had a baseball in that armpit on that side, full of cancer. So he lives in St. John's by I-95, works in Volkoff Village, and none of the St. John's doctors take his insurance. So he would come every day for 6.5 weeks with his mom bringing him, because I don't even think the kid could drive. Or maybe he could drive or didn't have his own car. And your mom would bring him. And we were talking about this. So this is not a person we could assist through the Putnam First, because he does not live in Putnam County. But the point is, a 21-year-old ended up having a life-threatening, serious melanoma, right? And it was picked up because mom was vigilant and dragged his butt to a surgeon who could remove it and then, oops. And so that's why when I started saying age 40, I think people need to realize any skin lesion that changes, grows bigger, color changes, bleeds, irregular borders, darkens, anything weird happens to it, that needs to be checked out, right? And your primary care doctor or any physician, right? The lady I talked about today, so had the melanoma under her toenail. There was nothing there turning purple, or right? That was hidden by the toenail. And it's called a subungual is, or some, like a horses are called ungulates, right? And so, and I think the horse's hooves are their nails, if I'm not mistaken, right? So, you know, little nails are called, so subungual meaning under the nail bed. So there you have a melanoma, which is hiding under the nail, right?
1: Did she see it?
0: So I think she had a swelling and pain, went to the podiatrist, and he found it, and he biopsied it, and sent it to me.
1: I was going to say, if you could see it under the nail, that'd be one thing, but things like that. So it seems like melanomas in general are kind of sneaky, and by the time that they're misbehaving, you have a problem.
0: Yes, definitely. I was just talking to a dear friend over the phone, and I can't discuss who he was, everybody knows him, but he's been relentlessly being attacked by melanoma. And but the good news for melanoma, really what is revolutionary, is melanomas always need surgery. Melanomas generally, radiation is not a good deal, right? For this youngster, there's no option. They had to remove out of the baseball in his armpit that had about 25 lymph nodes, and they were all had cancer in it. So, and they were definitely had melanoma lymph nodes left in his armpit. No more surgery was possible. So we did radiation. But there is immunotherapy nowadays that really does remarkable things for melanomas and actually potentially can cure them. And they may recur, but you can use other immunotherapy agents to put them back into remission. So this is a real, I would say, over the last 10 years, has developed into a great, exciting frontier.
1: Now, does the immunotherapy come after you do surgery and radiation, or is this before?
0: Right. So for melanoma, it is... All remember, I started by saying melanomas always need surgery, right? Radiation is, but even in the face, you don't do radiation for a melanoma, right? That needs not cute most surgery, that needs serious surgery, which really removes a significant amount of the area, and that is followed by immunotherapy. Right? So there are different types of immunotherapy drugs out there. And sometimes for certain throat cancers, squamous cell cancers, we find that newer immunotherapy drugs have completely put us upside down in a good way. And patients I'm treating a patient right now, who came with a big tumor in her throat. It was a squamous cell cancer. She had immunotherapy at surgery. Almost all the cancer had disappeared. She's getting postoperative radiation and will probably continue on immunotherapy. But that reduced the extent of surgery, reduces the extent of radiation, and actually has a good chance for cure, I think, which is a good thing nowadays.
1: All right, we're coming to the end of the program here again, and we've been talking about melanomas and skin cancer and treatments and the use of radiation to combat that. So, Dr. Anand Kurabelli, you get to give me all the details, where you located, phone numbers, all the good stuff.
0: So we're by the hospital, that's HCA Florida Putnam. It's the Cancer Center of Putnam. My practice is Kuruvilla Oncology. And it's 600 Ziegler Drive, and the phone number is 386-313-0777. We are also the home for the Putnam First Cancer Fund, and that number, if you need assistance, is 386-972-7323.
1: And thank you again for joining us today. We've been talking with Dr. Anand Kuruvilla from Kuruvilla Oncology and the Cancer Center of Putnam. And again, phone numbers are 386-326-7900, 326-313-0777. And Putnam First Cancer Fund, also you can call that.
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4: NBC News Radio, I'm Michael Kastner. Members of the Senate are mourning one of their own today.
5: With the sudden passing of South Carolina's longtime Republican fixture, Senator Lindsey Graham. The preliminary medical examiner's report revealing a tear in the aorta, the main artery from the heart, led to his death. That tear likely caused by long-term hardening of his arteries.
4: NBC's Ryan Nobles reports the Senate is returning today for the first time since Graham's death at the age of 71. Senate tradition includes draping the desk of a deceased member in black crepe bunting with flowers. President Trump says the U.S. will take on a guardian role for the Strait of Hormuz. He made the comments this morning on Fox and Friends.
6: When we do that, we're going to be reimbursed because the other nations are very wealthy. They're on our side. And we can't be expected to do that for nothing, unlike we had for many years.
4: The claims regarding control of the strait come after the military launched a third round of strikes against Iran. Michael Kastner, NBC News Radio.
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8: To Florida lawmakers responding to the sudden death of 81-year-old Senator Lindsey Graham. Florida Senator Rick Scott calling Graham a good friend and a dedicated public servant. Senator Ashley Moody praised his wit, humor, well-placed arguments, and reason. SpaceX could launch another test flight of its massive Starship rocket this Thursday. It would be the 13th test for the spacecraft, which will be carrying next-generation Starlink satellites into orbit for the first time. A Florida lawmaker headed to trial, but there's a twist.
9: Miami Beach State Representative Fabian Basabe will act as his own attorney in a Tallahassee courtroom to face a civil lawsuit alleging sexual harassment, battery, and defamation. Basabe, according to his financial disclosure, is worth nearly $4 million. He is not a lawyer. Basabe denies the allegations and says multiple investigations fail to substantiate the claims. Opening statements and testimony are expected to begin later this morning. The trial is expected to last much of this week. I'm Al Lewis.
8: 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The scorching weather is keeping air conditioning companies busy.
10: This is where we start. Get some pressures, get some readings, start checking some airflow.
8: Florida's Air Brothers AC technician Justin Gallagher tells News Channel 8 he gets about 9 service calls a day. Federal health authorities say an outbreak of an intestinal illness caused by a parasite has spread to 31 states, including Florida. The CDC says that it's received reports of 843 cases of cyclosporiasis, and there have been 86 hospitalizations nationally with no deaths. English striker and captain Harry Kane admits to golfing with President Trump in Palm Beach. He says it was pretty surreal, and he hopes he's as good as the president when he's 80 years old. Meanwhile, the semifinals are set. Argentina and Lionel Messi take on England on Wednesday in Atlanta. And France faces Spain on Tuesday in Arlington. With Florida's News, I'm Karen Kurtz.

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0: Hemrick on Challenges of Lime Rock Park. I'm Susie Armstrong. 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
0: When the NASCAR Craftsman Truck Series first visited Connecticut's Lime Rock Park last year, it was the first time for many drivers as well, including Daniel Hemrick. After a ninth-place finish in 2025, the McAnally-Hilgeman Racing pilot reflected on returning this race weekend.
4: Definitely the fastest road course I've ever been on. Anything sub 1 minute. There's no time for rest. There's no time to cool your tires, your brakes. The laps click by incredibly fast. And last year, it was just, we found it to be a huge challenge of track position. You know, we don't have pit crews there, so you don't have time and opportunity to flip stages. And if you don't have track position, it's hard to get it unless you have just raw pace. And even at that, sometimes it's enough to get back through the field. So, yeah, it's very unique.
0: I'm Susie Armstrong. 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
1: Showers and thunderstorms likely, mainly between 1 and 3 p.m., partly sunny with a high near 90. Heat index value as high as 103. Winds could gust as high as 20 miles per hour, and a chance of rain is at 70%. New rainfall amounts between a tenth and a quarter of an inch, unless you're in a thunderstorm area, and it could exceed those amounts. A 30% chance of showers and thunderstorms, mainly before 8 p.m., mostly cloudy with a low of about 73. Winds out of the west, about 6 miles per hour. And that's your weather for the Bass Capital area.
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2: NBC News Radio. I'm Chris Caraccio.
3: President Trump says the blockade of the Strait of Hormuz has been reinstated. In a post on Truth Social, he said the strait is open and they're only stopping Iran ships and customers from entering or leaving. He added that the U.S. will serve as the guardian of the Hormuz Strait and will be reimbursed for the costs of providing security at the rate of 20% on all cargo shipped. It all comes after Iran and the U.S. traded more strikes over the last couple of days. Nearly 100 million people across the country will be hit with extreme heat this week. Yesterday, the temperature reached a record high of 111 degrees in Billings, Montana. Those in the northern section of the country will see a peak of temperatures tomorrow, while the northeast will peak on Wednesday. And President Trump says he recommends Lindsey Graham's sister to serve as an interim senator for South Carolina, telling the governor that Darlene Nordon should fill Graham's seat. Graham died over the weekend from aortic dissection. I'm Chris Caraccio, NBC News Radio.
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5: A 2-year-old boy from Georgia has died after being shot at a Kissimmee apartment complex yesterday afternoon. He was taken to the hospital but did not survive. No suspects have been announced. An investigation is ongoing. The TV ads are ramping up and vote-by-mail ballots are arriving in mailboxes.
6: If you requested any time since January of 2025 and you said all elections, then you'll be good until after the big election this year.
5: Broward County Supervisor of Elections Joe Scott reminds voters state law requires vote-by-mail voter rolls be scrapped every 2 years. About 80,000 vote-by-mail ballots are going out today from his elections office, while about 168,000 went out last Thursday in Miami-Dade County. You have until August 6th to request a vote-by-mail ballot for the August 18th primary. The deadline to register to vote or change party affiliation is next week. A shooting in downtown Jacksonville in the early morning hours Sunday leaves 2 men shot and 1 clinging to life. Officers with the JSO responded to East Bay Street near Market Street to reports of a shooting. A local resident who heard the gunfire spoke to News 4 Jax.
7: But last night it just sounded like a lot of fireworks, and all of a sudden part of me was like, ah, I feel like that could be gunfire too.
5: Investigators say a fight broke out between several groups on Bay Street, and at some point an unknown suspect or suspects opened fire, striking one man in the head, and a second man was shot in the thigh. Both were taken to the hospital, with one in critical condition. More than 140 cases of cyclosporiasis have been reported in 17 states, including Florida. It's an intestinal illness caused by a parasite that can lead to frequent explosive diarrhea. According to the Florida Department of Health, there have been 36 cases reported in Florida between May 1st and June 27th. Health officials suspect bagged salad mixes, fresh basil, raspberries, snow peas, and green onions are the most likely sources. You can reduce your risk by cooking fruits and vegetables when possible and washing all fresh produce before consuming it. With Florida's News, I'm Tim Adkins.
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2: Showers and thunderstorms likely, mainly between 1 and 3 p.m., partly sunny with a high near 90. Heat index value as high as 103. Winds could gust as high as 20 miles per hour, and a chance of rain is at 70%. New rainfall amounts between a tenth and a quarter of an inch, unless you're in a thunderstorm area, and it could exceed those amounts. A 30% chance of showers and thunderstorms, mainly before 8 p.m., mostly cloudy with a low of about 73. Winds out of the west, about 6 miles per hour. And that's your weather for the Bass Capital area.
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much of him, they all thought he acted funny. 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
2: NBC News Radio, I'm Chris Caraggio. U.S. Capitol Police say they've arrested a man with a gun at the north barricade of the Capitol building. The USCP spokesperson confirmed the arrest in a statement and said the north barricade will be closed while an investigation takes place. The man reportedly had the gun in a vehicle. Millions around the country are set to face hotter than normal temperatures this week. A heat dome that's been scorching the western part of the country will now shift over the next few days. Yesterday, the temperature reached a record high of 111 in Billings, Montana. Those in the northern section of the country will see a peak of temperatures tomorrow, while the northeast will peak on Wednesday. President Trump says the blockade of the Strait of Hormuz is back on. In a post on Truth Social, he said the strait is open and they're only stopping Iran ships and customers from entering or leaving. He added that the U.S. will serve as the guardian of the Hormuz Strait and will be reimbursed for the costs of providing security. I'm Chris Caraggio, NBC News Radio.

Hi, this is Melanie Gray from the Interlochen Soup Kitchen Ministry, reminding you that we're serving hot meals 5 days a week, Monday through Friday, from 11 to 1 at 155 North County Road 315 in Interlochen. 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
1: Getting the kids to practice on time. Remembering if it's your day to bring snacks. Making it to the game with a clean jersey. 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
1: 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The concert series features talented local and regional musicians, and it's located in the heart of downtown St. Augustine. The plaza sits between Cathedral Place and King Street, just west of the Bridge of Lions. Concerts take place every Thursday from 6 until 8 p.m. If there are weather delays or cancellations, updates will be posted on the city's website homepage.
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1: Showers and thunderstorms likely, mainly between 1 and 3 p.m., partly sunny with a high near 90. Heat index value as high as 103. Winds could gust as high as 20 miles per hour, and a chance of rain is at 70%. New rainfall amounts between a tenth and a quarter of an inch, unless you're in a thunderstorm area, and it could exceed those amounts. A 30% chance of showers and thunderstorms, mainly before 8 p.m., mostly cloudy with a low of about 73. Winds out of the west about 6 miles per hour. And that's your weather for the Bass Capital area.
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1: NBC News Radio, I'm Chris Caraccio. U.S. Capitol Police say they've arrested a man with a gun at the north barricade of the Capitol building. The USCP spokesperson confirmed the arrest in a statement and said the north barricade will be closed while an investigation takes place. The man reportedly had the gun in a vehicle. Millions around the country are set to face hotter than normal temperatures this week. A heat dome that's been scorching the western part of the country will now shift over the next few days. Yesterday, the temperature reached a record high of 111 in Billings, Montana. Those in the northern section of the country will see a peak of temperatures tomorrow, while the northeast will peak on Wednesday. President Trump says the blockade of the Strait of Hormuz is back on. In a post on Truth Social, he said the strait is open and they're only stopping Iran ships and customers from entering or leaving. He added that the U.S. will serve as the guardian of the Hormuz Strait and will be reimbursed for the costs of providing security. I'm Chris Caraccio, NBC News Radio.
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3: A somber mood on Capitol Hill today as Congress returns to session. Senator Rick Scott is among those mourning the loss of fellow Republican Lindsey Graham.
4: Just a good, good, passionate person that I love being around and I love being with.
3: Graham's death leaves a vacancy after he had just won a primary to run for another term. South Carolina's governor will now appoint an interim senator ahead of a special primary to determine who is on the ballot in November. Florida gasoline prices are holding somewhat steady, down 2 cents today, $3.80 for a gallon of regular. A Miami death penalty case that's been dragging on for 15 years is nearing trial this fall.
5: 59-year-old George Barahona is accused of killing his adoptive daughter Nubia and seriously injuring her twin brother in 2011. Victor was found covered in chemicals in a pickup truck along I-95 in Palm Beach with his sister dead in the back.
6: We've already taken one of the depositions that the court wanted to be taken.
7: Which one?
6: Victor Barahona's deposition.
7: It's Reyes.
6: Reyes.
7: His last name has changed.
5: Defense attorney Stefan Lopez says Barahona's wife Carmen, who accepted life in prison, will be deposed in August, with Georgia's capital first-degree murder trial possibly beginning in October. Karen Curtis, Miami.
3: Health officials are urging parents to check their children's immunization records as Florida hits a 25-year high for measles infections. Florida Department of Health has confirmed 155 cases so far this year. While the epicenter remains on the Gulf Coast at Ave Maria University, clusters have turned up in Broward and Palm Beach counties as well. Measles is highly contagious, causing high fevers and a distinct red rash. Doctors remind residents that two doses of the standard MMR vaccine provide 98% protection against the virus. Florida Lottery says this could be a lucrative week for someone, with tonight's Powerball jackpot worth an estimated $478 million. Tomorrow's Mega Millions is up to $637 million. With Florida's News, I'm Al Lewis.
8: 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In either zone, vessels should be completely settled in the water, regardless of speed. 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
1: Showers and thunderstorms likely, mainly between 1 and 3 p.m., partly sunny with a high near 90. Heat index value as high as 103. Winds could gust as high as 20 miles per hour, and a chance of rain is at 70%. New rainfall amounts between a tenth and a quarter of an inch, unless you're in a thunderstorm area, and it could exceed those amounts. A 30% chance of showers and thunderstorms, mainly before 8 p.m., mostly cloudy with a low of about 73. Winds out of the west about 6 miles per hour. And that's your weather for the Bass Capital area.
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3: NBC News Radio, I'm Chris Caraggio. Lindsey Graham's sister will reportedly fill his South Carolina Senate seat until the end of his term following his unexpected death. CBS News reports Darlene Graham Norden will serve in the role until the term ends in January. South Carolina Governor Henry McMaster will make the announcement this afternoon. Graham passed away over the weekend from aortic dissection at the age of 71. About 100 million people across the country are set to face extreme heat this week. A heat dome that's been scorching the western part of the country will shift over the next few days. Yesterday, the temperature reached a record high of 111 in Billings, Montana. Those in the northern section of the country will see a peak of temperatures tomorrow. The northeast will peak on Wednesday. And Major League Baseball has hit the All-Star break. Tomorrow night in Philadelphia will be the game between the American League and National League. Tonight is the annual Home Run Derby. I'm Chris Caraggio, NBC News Radio.
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5: A 2-year-old boy from Georgia has died after being accidentally shot by another child while in the backseat of a car in Kissimmee yesterday. He was taken to the hospital but did not survive. The tragedy unfolded when a 4-year-old found a gun in the car. Osceola County Sheriff Christopher Blockman.
6: But it's literally laying out by itself. So it's easy to grab, and you pull the trigger, and you can't recall that. It's not a video game. You can't hit reset and start over. Once you pull that trigger, that projectile is going somewhere, and this one hit a 2-year-old and killed it.
5: No charges have been announced. An investigation is ongoing. Patrol cars and blue lights will dominate the interstates in 5 southern states this week. Troopers and local law enforcement are joining forces to crack down on speeding and reckless driving in Operation Southern Slowdown. Major Rick Benton commands the Florida Highway Patrol's Troop C.
7: This isn't about writing tickets. It's about saving lives.
5: Florida transportation officials say speeding caused 6% of all traffic fatalities in 2024. The other states taking part are Alabama, Georgia, South Carolina, and Tennessee. More than 140 cases of cyclosporiasis have been reported in 17 states, including Florida. It's an intestinal parasite that can lead to frequent explosive diarrhea. According to the Florida Department of Health, there have been 36 cases reported in Florida between May 1st and June 27th. Health officials suspect bagged salad mixes, fresh basil, raspberry, snow peas, and green onions are the most likely sources. You can reduce the risk by cooking fruits and vegetables when possible and washing all fresh produce before consuming it. A dangerous combination of heat and humidity is making today one of the hottest days so far this summer in Central Florida. A heat advisory is in effect this afternoon as feels like temperatures climb between 108 and 112 degrees. Health officials urge everyone to drink plenty of water, take frequent breaks if you're working outside, and avoid strenuous activity during the hottest part of the day. Even a few minutes in a parked car can turn deadly, so never leave children or pets behind. With Florida's News, I'm Tim Adkins.

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0: This weather report is being brought to you by Brenda Bridges, the Putnam County Tax Collector, and the Tax Collector's Office. Tonight's weather forecast calling for a 30% chance of showers and thunderstorms with mostly cloudy skies, low around 73 with westerly winds around 6 miles per hour becoming calm. The chance of showers for tomorrow is going to be at 60%, partly sunny skies, high near 93 with heat index values as high as 102, light southwesterly winds increasing to 5 to 10 miles per hour in the morning and could gust as high as 18 miles per hour. So low overnight 73 with a 30% chance of showers, and coming up for tomorrow, 60% chance of rain and the high 93, heat index values 102. And that's a look at your Bass Capital Radio weather for this evening.
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1: Green flag goes in the air. 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
0: From Daytona to Homestead, catch all the exciting side-by-side passes for the lead of the NASCAR Cup Series. We are the voice of NASCAR.
1: Brad Keselowski up off of the corner. Ryan Blaney with a charge. Checkered flag is out. 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
2: NBC News Radio, I'm Chris Caraggio. Lindsey Graham's sister will reportedly fill his South Carolina Senate seat until the end of his term following his unexpected death. CBS News reports Darlene Graham Norden will serve in the role until the term ends in January. South Carolina Governor Henry McMaster will make the announcement this afternoon. Graham passed away over the weekend from aortic dissection at the age of 71. About 100 million people across the country are set to face extreme heat this week. A heat dome that's been scorching the western part of the country will shift over the next few days. Yesterday, the temperature reached a record high of 111 in Billings, Montana. Those in the northern section of the country will see a peak of temperatures tomorrow. The northeast will peak on Wednesday. And Major League Baseball has hit the All-Star break. Tomorrow night in Philadelphia will be the game between the American League and National League. Tonight is the annual Home Run Derby. I'm Chris Caraggio, NBC News Radio.
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4: A two-year-old from Georgia was shot and killed outside a vacation rental in Kissimmee Sunday. Osceola County Sheriff Christopher Blackman says the shooter is another toddler.
5: According to the investigation, a four-year-old family member located an unsecured firearm inside of the vehicle and discharged it, striking the two-year-old.
4: He was taken to the hospital but did not survive. Blackman says the firearm was unsecured and unholstered. The family was visiting a vacation rental and had left the children alone in the car. No charges have yet been filed. The ballots are already being sent out in Florida for the August 18th midterm elections.
6: If you requested any time since January of 2025 and you said all elections, then you'll be good until after the big election this year.
4: Broward County Supervisor of Elections Joe Scott reminds voters state law requires vote-by-mail voter rolls be scrapped every 2 years. About 80,000 vote-by-mail ballots are going out today from his elections office, while about 168,000 went out last Thursday in Miami-Dade County. You have until August 6th to request a vote-by-mail ballot for the August 18th primary. The deadline to register to vote or change party affiliation is next week. Forecasters are watching the Gulf for a possible tropical development over the next few days as an area of low pressure could possibly form along a stalled front in the northern portion of the Gulf. While Gulf temperatures are high, usually leading to tropical storm development, a Saharan dust plume over the state and Atlantic waters is helping keep storm development to a minimum. The next name on the list to be used for a tropical storm is Bertha. NASA is awarding nearly $300 million contract to Colorado-based Voyager Technologies for two lunar lander missions. The company is scheduled to deliver NASA-directed payloads to the moon's surface beginning in 2028 as part of NASA's initiative to accelerate its moon-based program. The Magic picked up an overtime win in NBA Summer League, beating Portland 112-105 in Las Vegas. They face Philadelphia on Wednesday. With Florida's news, I'm Tim Atkins.
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9: All right, how many of you think Jesus came only to bring peace? Hey, this is Pastor Jerry. Here's some grace for your journey. Without a doubt, when you read the scriptures and look at the life of Jesus, he's a man of peace. He wanted there to be peace, but his message was oftentimes very divisive. In one part of the Bible, it says Jesus didn't come to bring peace, but a sword. It would divide mom against daughter and father against son. And listen to what happened in this particular town where Paul and Silas was preaching. But the Jews were jealous, and taking some of the wicked men of the rabble, they formed a mob and set the city in an uproar and attacked the house of Jason, where Paul and Silas were staying, seeking to bring them to the crowd. Listen, love God, speak the truth, walk in peace, but don't be surprised if some people don't walk with you. But here's what you're going to find. unbelievable grace for your journey every step of the way down that road.
0: That was Pastor Terry Wright of Grace Fellowship, 2400 St. John's Avenue in Palatka, gracepalatka.org.

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We are local.

How old do you think I am? He said. I said, well, I didn't know. He said, I turned 65 about 11 months ago. I was sitting

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There wasn't anyone around except this old man and me. The guy who ran the bar was watching Ironsides on TV. Uninvited, he sat down and opened up his mind on old dogs and children and watermelon wine. Ever had a drink of watermelon wine? He asked. He told me all about it, though I didn't answer back. Ain't but three things in this world that's worth a solitary dime, but old dogs and children and watermelon wine. He said women think about themselves when menfolk ain't around, and friends are hard to find when they discover that you're down. He said I tried it all when I was young and in my natural prime. Now it's old dogs and children and watermelon wine.

0: tomorrow is going to be at 60%, partly sunny skies, high near 93 with heat index values as high as 102. Light southwesterly winds increasing to 5 to 10 miles per hour in the morning and could gust as high as 18 miles per hour. So low overnight 73 with a 30% chance of showers, and coming up for tomorrow, 60% chance of rain and the high 93, heat index values 102. And that's a look at your Bass Capital radio weather for this evening.
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1: NBC News Radio. I'm Chris Caraggio. Lindsey Graham's sister is set to fill his South Carolina Senate seat until the end of his term after his unexpected death. South Carolina Governor Henry McMaster announced today that Darlene Graham Norden will serve in the role until the term ends in January. McMaster said Graham was serious about his work, but also was kind-hearted and cared deeply about others. Graham passed away over the weekend from aortic dissection. Extreme heat is set to impact millions across the country this week. A heat dome that's been scorching the western portion of the country will now shift over the next few days. Yesterday, the temperature reached a record of 111 degrees in Billings, Montana. Those in the northern parts of the country will see a peak of temperatures tomorrow, while the northeast will peak on Wednesday. And President Trump says he's reinstating the blockade of the Strait of Hormuz. In a post on Truth Social, he said the strait is open and only will be stopping Iran ships and customers from entering or leaving. I'm Chris Caraggio, NBC News Radio.
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3: State Attorney General James Uffmeyer wants to ban the food additive potassium bromate from school lunch and breakfast programs in Florida. He was joined by health activists at an Orlando news conference. A chief wellness clinic, Dr. Ben Rawl, blames additives for lowering U.S. life expectancy.
4: 50 years ago, we were ranked in the top five. So this is a new development. We're getting sicker, and we need to be asking the questions, which is why.
3: Opponents say potassium bromate is linked to cancer and DNA damage. The FDA allows that chemical in certain bakery products. Osceola deputies are investigating after a four-year-old found a loaded gun in a car and shot a two-year-old boy to death Sunday. Sheriff Christopher Blackman says the gun was unsecured.
5: But it's literally laying out by itself, so it's easy to grab, and you pull the trigger and you can't recall that. It's not a video game. You can't hit reset and start over. Once you pull that trigger, that projectile is going somewhere, and this one hit a two-year-old and killed it.
3: The family's from Georgia. They were staying at a vacation rental in Kissimmee. No charges announced so far. The Florida Highway Patrol and local law enforcement joining their counterparts in four other southern states to crack down on speeding and reckless driving this week. The head of the Florida Highway Patrol troop in Tampa says Operation Southern Slowdown is not about writing tickets. It's about saving lives. The Florida Forest Service keeping an eye on a couple of brush fires that sparked up over the weekend in Martin County. They were both fully contained as of last night, but a Forest Service spokesperson says the conditions that fuel these fires won't be going away anytime soon. They're urging the public to call in any brush fires they may come upon and not just assume that someone else has already done it. England's World Cup captain Harry Kane making headlines in Florida, saying he recently played around with President Trump in Palm Beach, calling it a surreal experience. With Florida's News, I'm Gordon Bird.
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Country, country, country. And we like to get things right all the time. 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

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We are local.